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All right, let me send you. If you've not gone on vacation in a minute, or if you just haven't gone to Vegas in a minute, the adult dirty, I call it the adult dirty playground, but dirty in a good way. Oh, I'm all about it. Let's send you there for our iHeartRadio Music Festival. 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Exactly. Get yourselves ready. The win is after this. 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

How about this for a headline? Televangelist claims aliens invaded her body and took her eggs. She's 63 years old. I don't even need to read the article. That's a good headline. That's all I need to know. We are Rock 105.3, San Diego's Rock Station.

0: Yeah, we do stupid stuff all damn day.
1: Yeah, it's pretty much what we do best.
0: Well, that and play guitar on the couch.
1: Play guitar.
0: Yeah, guaranteed human.

Let me take a pivot from the all-time low black bear real quick. Courtney Love popping out of the cake again, telling stories. She said she almost died in 2019 from an illness. We're not quite sure what it was, but I'm glad she's still here because Hold, the new album, is almost done. So we'll get a new single by the end of the year for sure. I'm down with that. Bring it on. Give me all the Hold. Breaking Benjamin bringing us their new album in 2027. From it will be this, Something Wicked. We are Rock 105.3.

I hope you guys are having a great Monday. I'm trying to keep it all about the music for you guys. If you want to add to it, open up your iHeart apps with Rock 105.3 Up and On. Just hit the red mic and holler at me. You can literally just say, hey, T, can I hear this? Can I hear that? Throw me something, anything. I'll put it on the list. Here's the White Stripes now.

Nothing artificial here. Well, maybe just a little riboflavin, vegetable oil, and yellow number one, because that was in the gummy I just ate. Guaranteed human and straight up rock. We're Rock 105.3, San Diego's rock station.

Ah, that's so good. Never Tell Sleep Theory, Break the Silence. That song, I just want to highlight it, underline it, bold font. Like, that's perfection. 10 out of 10. 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

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Dream big, we got you. 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Rock.

I got a great hour. I know you're trying to, well, you're either wrapping up the day or you're starting your day. The nighttime is the right time. I always say that. We are Rock 105.3. I'm Teresa. Let's get into Papa Roach, Hanu Mankind, here's CUNL.

Thank you, 3 days, Grace. I'm Teresa. I don't have any Weezer coming up this hour, but I'm going to tell you right now, they're the next to come out with a big movie. On the red carpet of Nimrods, they say they're going to do a mockumentary film starring Keanu Reeves. He'll be the villain. The story is built around a fictional rivalry between Weezer and Keanu's band Dogstar. It's legit, it's real, and it will come out in 2027. That will be a doozy release. I'm so excited for that. It's Nirvana now. We are Rock 105.3.

been and give a massive spotlight to an amazing group of little guys, the Sweetwater Valley Little League team from Bonita. They've advanced to the Little League World Series. That is huge. So, guys, if you're listening, rock on. Create that killer soundtrack to motivate you to greatness. We're proud of you. Get in there. We are Rock 105.3.

So I mentioned before it dropped, you know, Cypress Hill just dropped a full-on Spanish album, but there's something about it just adds more to what they already are. Be Real said they just wanted to reconnect with the Latino identity and pay tribute to the culture. And if you have not heard the album yet, start to finish, you don't even need to speak Spanish to just be all up in it. It's so good. We are Rock 105.3. Muse, let's go. I'm Teresa. Enjoy.

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I want to thank you guys for letting me hang out, as always. It's Monday. I try to keep it short and sweet. I'm Teresa. We are Rock 105.3. You got Jamie coming up next. And at 7:30, he's going to do more My Chemical Romance, Baby Metal Ticket. So you get that win. Have a good rest of it, and I'll see you tomorrow. I love you guys.

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Rock Station. It's Rock 105.3. Jamie hanging out with you tonight. Now, I know the weekend's over. It's rough. It's Monday. You're miserable. You're tired. You just want to go to sleep. But we're still going to have some fun tonight. I got your tickets to My Chemical Romance coming up in just about 20 minutes. 877-570-1053. That's the phone number you're going to need to call. Don't call it just yet, but save it in your phone and get ready for when that cue to call plays in about 20 minutes. 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Here's some Seether with Careless Whisper.

San Diego's rock station, Rock 105.3. It looks like Halloween candy is already starting production. I was in Walmart the other day, and they had their whole wall of candy ready. Well, it looks like Hershey's was a little under fire last year when their Reese's peanut butter pumpkin cup things, the packaging showed it as pumpkins with a smiley face, and people were not so happy that they didn't look exactly like that when they opened up the packaging. Took it to court, but the judge said, no, we're not doing this. People are still going to enjoy the treats, even if they felt tricked by the wrappers. And this year, though, they will be producing Reese's Pumpkins for Halloween. It's Rock 105.3.

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Just gave away those tickets to My Chemical Romance August 30th at Petco Park here in San Diego. 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
6: 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So what was your first dog's name? The answer popped right into your head, didn't it? Because he was that special. And what was your first dog's food? Probably Pedigree. It's what we've all been feeding our special dogs for 40 years. It was good then, and it's better now. Every bowl has 100% complete nutrition, supporting 6 health essentials that bring out the good in your dog. And now Pedigree includes Vitamin Good Bites, a nutrient boost your dog will love. It just keeps getting better. Pedigree. Good then, better now. I have

0: And for adults with type 2 diabetes and known heart disease, Jardiance can lower the risk of cardiovascular death too. Prescription Jardiance Empagliflozin 10 or 25 milligram tablets are used to lower blood sugar along with diet and exercise in adults with type 2 diabetes. 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

Big things for the Pumpkins happening within this next year. They just released a tribute album for the Smashing Pumpkins. A bunch of artists and bands got together and covered some of their songs, put them out in an album. Pumpkins also getting a star on the Hollywood Walk of Fame sometime next year. So what a day to be a part of the Smashing Pumpkins. 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

Jamie's first car was his mom's hand-me-down Kia Sorento. But he forgot the oil and it died. So now he's got a Nissan Sentra and a car payment. 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

San Diego's Rock Station, Rock 105.3. It's Jamie hanging out with you tonight. And I got Stained up next, So Far Away. That's how I'm feeling right now because they're about to go on tour. And the only show close enough to San Diego is in Ontario, California. But that is also sold out. So if you're able to grab some resale tickets, let me know. Maybe I'll come with you. But you don't need a ticket for them right now. It's Stained on Rock 105.3.

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Or don't. But just know that every time you skip us, a dad somewhere replaces his beer fridge with a vegan snack box. Happy now? Look what you did.

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We are just about 2 weeks out from getting a new album from The Warning. It's called Everything's Falling. Comes out next Friday, not this Friday. I'm playing one of the songs off of that album for you right now. It's Kerosene, and it's awesome.

KIOZ San Diego. 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

September 30th is the day we get the Linkin Park documentary From Zero in theaters. Tickets are on sale now, but September 30th is when that hits the big screen. It follows the band from the passing of Chester Bennington to basically present day, having Emily join the band, Colin join the band, putting out their album From Zero. It even includes some concert footage as well, so we'll be getting some concert movie as a part of this documentary, and they'll be releasing the soundtrack as well with those live versions of some of the songs. Here they are now on Rock 105.3, it's Linkin Park. Yeah.

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24, Jamie is the youngest DJ on Rock 105.3. Looks like the Cougars are after Jamie on Rock 105.3.

Axl Rose of Guns N' Roses is having some medical issues, mostly with his jaw. He's suffering from TMJ. It's a jaw disorder. Causes pain, clicking, stiffness. Not something you really want if you're a singer. He said he's gone to doctors. They tell him not to do this, not to do that. But at the end of the day, he decided to soldier on and still do their massive 3-hour Guns N' Roses shows. And if you want to see him live September 2nd here in San Diego at Snapdragon Stadium, head on over to rock1053.com to win some tickets. Here they are now. It's Guns N' Roses.

Dirty Heads on Rock 105.3. Coming to San Diego on Wednesday, actually. Going to be down in Chula Vista with 311. So if you're there, make sure to tag us on your Instagram stories at SDRock105.3. We'd love to see how you guys are seeing the concert and reshare that as well. I got Fuel. 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

It's Jamie hanging out with you tonight on Rock 105.3. It looks like I might have to invest in a PlayStation, honestly, because I'm usually a PC gamer. 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

Green Day's movie Nimrods hit the theaters this past weekend. Unfortunately, I was not able to see it, but sometime this week, I will definitely make my way out there to go watch. And I want to see if they have any Billy Joe Armstrong popcorn buckets, because it'd be kind of cool to eat popcorn out of his head. I don't know why. But here's Green Day now on Rock 105.3.

I mentioned it earlier. November 30th is when we get that Linkin Park documentary in theaters. I got Breaking Benjamin up next. Their song Something Wicked. It's off their upcoming album that I am impatiently waiting for the announcement for. We know that it's coming soon. The announcement is coming soon. The band themselves have confirmed that they have finished creating the album and that they are looking forward to announcing it. So sooner than later, guys, I would really appreciate it. Here they are now. It's Breaking Benjamin on Rock 105.3.

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We are just under an hour away from entering the Rubber Room on Rock 105.3. 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And we're going to be joined by local band Mojo Pin. 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

Jamie is your nighttime DJ. He prefers vanilla ice cream over everything else. Jamie, maybe your next band should be called Vanilla Jamie. 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

We got a lot of big news coming from D23, Disney's convention this past weekend. We spoke about it earlier. The X-Men cast was unveiled. Indy Navarrete, who broke out with her role in Obsession earlier this year, has got casted as Rogue. Of course, Sadie Sink reprising her role as Jean Grey, and Adam Driver being casted as Mr. Sinister, the main villain for the movie, which is pretty cool. We also got news about California Adventure Park over at Disneyland up in Anaheim. There's going to be a new Marvel ride called The Avengers Infinity Defense, where it takes place in an alternate reality where Thanos actually beat the Avengers instead of the other way around. And that's coming in 2028. So very much looking forward to that. It's Rock 105.3.

Weezer on Rock 105.3. Their new album, Weezer, the Gold Album, comes out later this week. And they're also playing at the 2026 iHeartRadio Music Festival going down September 18th and 19th in Las Vegas. And get this, we're sending you there. That's right. All week, 9 o'clock, 1 o'clock, and 5 o'clock, we're going to give you a keyword to text us where you're entering to win a trip for two to the festival as well as $1,000 of spending money. So make sure you're locked in to Rock 105.3. I got the Foo Fighters up next.

All right, we are just moments away from entering the Rubber Room, an hour of brand new rock music right here on Rock 105.3, hosted by me, Jamie, so do not go anywhere. We're going to be joined by local band Mojo Pin, so make sure you stay tuned for that. I'm leaving you off with Papa Roach for now. I'll see you in the Rubber Room.

That is Ninth Key getting the morning started with their song Happy Feels Like. What's up? It's Jamie, and I got an hour of brand new rock music right here, right now for you on Rock 105.3. You are in the Rubber Room. I got local band Mojo Pin joining us in just a few minutes, but for now, it's Autumn Kings taking over. Here they are with Gone, Gone, Gone.

0: There you have it. It's Mojo Pin in the Rubber Room, their song Everything I Love. And they're here in the studio with us right now. We got David, we got Gunner, we got Dom, we got Jack. How you guys doing today?
1: Doing great.
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0: Awesome. Glad to have you guys here. Your EP, Out the Door, came out. Remind me when that came out. Back in July, right?
1: June 12th.
0: Awesome. So that is awesome. Love the songs on there. What was the process like going through that, building that record, getting it out there?
1: Well, the EP itself, I think, is a collection of songs that we really wrote our last 2 years of college.
0: Okay.
1: So it was kind of us getting on our feet, us maybe starting to find a lane, which I think we're still trying to find, so really trying to find our sound. I guess at the time that we wrote those songs, very 90s alt-rock, I guess grunge-inspired. But yeah, it was really just like, I would bring a riff to the boys, we would jam on it, figure out a melody and then write lyrics. And then from there, those songs really kind of just, they stuck. Like the ones on the EP, those songs, they really stuck. Obviously there were songs that didn't stick, but those stuck.
0: Nice, nice. Well, Mojo Pin is going to be sticking around for a while tonight, so don't go anywhere. You're in the Rubber Room on Rock 105.3. Here's Fozzy, I Know Evil.

0: That's Breaking Benjamin in the Rubber Room. I'm joined by Mojo Pin right now in studio. Now, you guys got your start at San Diego State University playing house shows and stuff like that. Let me know, like, what was that experience like building yourself up in a place like that?
1: I think it was just really fun for us to just be able to play so much because we all wanted to play so much.
0: Yeah.
1: And it was not really difficult to get shows. I mean, your neighbors at the time, Dave, we're like, hey, come play shows this weekend. Come play shows. It's like, okay.
0: Oh, nice.
1: Cool. Set up. Like, we just have so much fun. And a lot of people showed up. There was one time, I think there's a clip of some dad like crowd surfing.
2: That's awesome.
3: Yeah, yeah.
0: A parents' weekend show.
1: Yeah, my parents came to a few of them. So yeah, it was just honestly just a lot of fun.
0: Well, you're not playing house shows anymore. You're playing venues, which is awesome. You got a show coming up later today. We're going to talk about that next in the Rubber Room. But first, A Perfect Circle with Starlist. How

0: Greta Van Fleet in the Rubber Room. I'm joined tonight by Mojo Pin. You guys have a show later tonight, I believe, up in Solana Beach at the Belly Up. What are you expecting for that one?
1: Like, that's gonna be super fun. Tim Piles is putting it on, which is exciting because we've never played a show for him. We're just really excited. Belly Up's like one of the last spots in San Diego we haven't played yet.
0: Okay.
1: I would say Belly Up, Music Box, I haven't played, and main stage of Soma.
0: Other than the obvious, like Snapdragon, stuff like that, what are some venues in San Diego that you have on your checklist that you're like, yeah, we got to play here at least once?
2: I want to shut down Fiesta Island. And there's like
0: a
2: big lot out there that could hold probably like,
0: oh, you're right,
2: 40,000 to 50,000 people.
0: And
2: there's like a little stage like where we could come up to the back. I'm thinking like Woodstock style.
0: That sounds amazing. Let's get that to happen. More from Mojo Pin in just a few minutes. You're in the Rubber Room on Rock 105.3. Here's Muse.

0: That's Motionless in White in the Rubber Room, their song R.I.P. featuring Skylar Grey. I got Mojo Pin in the studio with me right now. They just put out their EP not too long ago, Out the Door. What's your guys' favorite song off this EP?
1: Glass.
0: What about it?
1: So we came into the studio with 5 songs. We needed a 6th, and I guess I had the riff of Glass saved somewhere in my computer, and we pulled it out, and immediately one of our managers was there who helped produce it, and he was like, let's do that. And Glass was literally, we wrote it that day. The parts that, you know, we all built, it's just, I love it.
2: I think the reason I like it so much is the drum part that I put on that. It was unlike any of the other drum parts I had done for any of the other songs, just in general for this band. And like, I heard his guitar riff for it, and I immediately had an idea for drums, and I put it down and it worked. So it was, that was just really exciting for me.
0: Well, thank you guys for coming through. Looking forward to seeing you guys play later today. Looking forward to the new music. And don't be strangers. Stick around a little bit.
1: Thank you.
2: Thank you so much.
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From Ashes to New with their song Die for You. Up next and taking us out of the rubber room, I got Sleeping with Sirens. Here they are with House of Matches. Stick around. The show starts at 6. They got your tickets to My Chemical

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1: 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Eddie Skythorne and Emily say, what up?

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Dream big, we got you. 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This is Rock

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I say you look so fine that I really want to make you mine. 4, 5, 6, come on and get your kicks. Now you don't need

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0: time for Bombed at the Beach.
1: Oh, yes. I don't know if Jamie was at the races or not. Oh. I don't think he was.
2: I didn't see him there.
1: No.
2: But he could have been.
1: He could have been a jockey.
2: Yeah.
3: Very light.
1: He's jockey. A little too big.
2: Yeah, you're right.
1: You know,
3: but he's so light. I mean,
1: yeah,
3: it's like air sitting
1: like
3: on a
1: tall,
3: horse.
1: not height.
2: Yeah.
1: But I don't know. Yes, Bombed at the Beach is where we send Jamie out to the different bars. He looks for the drunkest people, ask them some kind of easier trivia questions, things that you general knowledge, stuff that you should know when you're sober but drunk. Ooh. Who knows? And apparently, there is now video. With Bombed at the Beach.
3: Oh, I love
1: which,
3: this.
1: Which I wasn't really aware of.
2: Wow. Yeah.
1: But Jamie has been filming it and been posting it on our social media channels,
2: yes.
1: Which is
4: really?
1: Great. So you'll get to actually see the players who play Bombed at the Beach
2: which
1: along
2: love.
1: With this.
2: Yeah,
1: yeah it's fantastic. Because we always wonder, yeah. Like, what's this guy look like? What's this girl look like?
2: Exactly.
1: Whatever. So a lot of fun. So you get to play along with us. You get to pick a show member to play for you. If they win, you're going to win tickets to SeaWorld.
3: Oh.
1: You get to go see not only just SeaWorld, you get to go see Skillet, who is performing on August 29th, which is pretty cool. So that's fun.
3: Yeah.
1: Uncle Cracker, too?
2: Yeah.
1: Like, together?
2: No, I think the...
1: Both?
2: The I'm tickets are for SeaWorld, but if you choose, I think you could go to those concerts.
3: Oh,
4: you can go to either.
2: I'm pretty sure, yeah.
1: This doesn't make any sense.
3: This is very
4: either
3: confusing.
4: Or?
2: I think they're four packs of SeaWorld tickets.
1: So that's it.
2: Yeah, but you.
1: But we're also promoting
2: correct
1: live performances by Skillet, and then Uncle Cracker this Saturday.
2: Because those concerts are free with your admission into the fair.
1: Right
2: to the.
1: It's not the fair. It's the sea. It's SeaWorld. I mean,
4: the fair ended.
1: So I'm so confused.
4: The fair ended.
1: I'm so confused.
2: I was trying to clear it up, but I made it more confusing.
4: Yeah, the fair ended.
2: So you get the SeaWorld tickets. You're into SeaWorld. You can bop over and go check the concert out.
3: Oh.
4: So when can I go to the fair?
3: Yeah.
2: Not until next summer.
3: How about a funnel cake?
1: Do I need a theme game ticket?
2: Eddie, you just made it even worse.
1: Oh, no.
2: Yeah. You don't need the theme.
1: All right, SeaWorld tickets online. Four bag of tickets to SeaWorld, and then you can maybe go see.
4: We did say Emily was drinking over the weekend.
1: She's having a hard time.
2: Hey.
1: But whatever. So that great prize.
3: Nice. Yeah.
1: Great prize on the line.
3: Yes.
1: Let's pick the players here. Let's go to P1 Victor. Victor, you get first, not Big Vic.
4: Dad?
1: Not Big Vic. Victor, you get first choice between myself, Sky, Emily, and Thor.
5: Well, line them up. You serve it. We drink it. I'm going with Emily.
2: Ooh. Oh, hell yeah, Victor.
1: Questionable choice.
2: Let's go.
1: She seems a little bit confused today,
3: hey,
1: but
3: I think she's at the
1: you'll
3: fair.
1: Get it together. Hey, you'll get it
2: don't
1: together.
2: Don't think about the fair. I misspoke, Sky.
3: Oh, my bad.
4: That Chicken Charlie's.
2: Okay. I'm not.
3: Yeah. What
1: did she do it?
3: I don't know.
1: All right, let's go to P1 Eric. Eric, you get to choose between me, Sky, and Thor.
6: Well, got to go with the big dog. I'm taking you, Eddie.
1: Oh, that's me.
3: Okay.
1: E&E.
3: Oh.
1: Double E.
2: Double E.
1: That's what we do.
3: Uh-huh.
1: All right. I like it. All right. Let's go to P1 Cecil. Cecil, you get to choose between Sky and Thor.
7: I got to go. Sky's the limit.
1: Oh.
3: Yes.
1: Shocking.
3: Cool. Wow. Yes. Right,
7: even though she lets me down a lot, I still got to go Sky's the limit.
3: Okay. We didn't have to add that second half. We didn't have to.
1: CC. That makes a lot more sense.
3: That
1: makes a lot more sense.
2: That's CC.
1: That's Cecil.
4: Cecil. I'm sure people call him CC as a joke, though, as like a nickname.
2: Why?
1: Why?
2: His name is Cecil.
4: Yeah, but people probably no one. You don't think anyone in his life calls him CC?
1: No. Put him back on.
2: We have to ask.
7: In my life.
1: Yeah, Cecil. Does anybody call you?
4: Say that again.
7: Not once ever in my life has anybody ever called me that. Yeah,
1: in your face, dude.
3: There you go,
1: yes!
3: Thor.
1: In your face. How's that taste?
3: Face on your face.
4: Thor just did.
1: Okay.
4: I'm putting you on hold, CC.
1: It's really stupid.
4: Yeah. Putting you on hold, CC.
1: Okay.
2: Stop calling him CC.
1: Okay. That means P1 Junior Thor will be playing for you.
2: Oh.
8: All right, let's do this, Thor.
4: Let's do it.
1: Any nickname for Junior, or is that already
4: his
1: nickname?
4: I feel like Junior's
1: already a nickname.
3: It is.
1: Yeah,
3: it is.
1: Yeah. Yeah.
3: But you make it weird.
1: Yeah, you do this every time.
3: Yeah.
1: All right, let's hear the first person that Jamie went out and talked to.
9: What's your name?
10: I am Sophia.
9: And what you doing out here tonight?
10: I am here with my friend Katie Otter.
9: All right, you've been drinking?
10: Never.
9: Never?
10: No.
9: All right, so hypothetically, if you were drinking, how many drinks would you have had tonight?
10: Probably like six.
9: All right. Six drinks of what?
10: A mixture. Hypothetically, a mixture.
9: Of what?
10: Tequila, High Noon, vodka. Hypothetical. All hypothetical.
9: All right. Who's the lead singer for the band Guns N' Roses?
1: You knew it was going to go off the rails when she had a little bit of confusion with her name.
2: Mm-hmm.
1: You go, I'm...

0: I'm Sophia.
1: Oh, whoa.
2: Tough start.
0: Yeah. Okay. Okay. But I'm enjoying her
3: yes,
0: vibe.
3: Me too.
0: Okay. I like it. All right. The question that Jamie asked Sophia is, who is the lead singer for the band Guns N' Roses? Ooh. Of course, that's Axl Rose.
3: Right.
0: Will Sophia know that? I feel like Guns N' Roses has been around so long that it's hard to not know this.
4: Guns N' Roses, Metallica, Day on the Green.
0: She definitely wasn't there. She seems
1: you
0: younger.
1: Think so?
0: She
1: no,
0: seems
1: no,
0: younger.
1: You
0: think
4: not
0: so?
4: Even born yet.
0: Yes.
4: No.
0: So I say yes, she is going to get this correct. I believe in Sophia.
3: Wow.
0: What do you think, Emily?
3: I do not believe in Sophia. Oh. I think that she's kind of not going to take this seriously because she says this whole hypothetical thing that's cracking her up. I think we're going to get like a Harry Styles or some other thing. So I'm going to say she gets it wrong.
0: Okay. What do you think, Sky?
4: Yeah, I mean, I believe she's heard of Guns N' Roses, but...
0: Metallica and Day on the Green?
4: Oh, well, probably not even Day on the Green, bro. Wow. Yeah, mind blow.
0: She's missing out.
4: I know. She is missing out.
1: That's crazy.
4: But to get Axl Rose, I don't have faith
0: Damn
4: in
0: it.
4: Your girl, Eddie. I'm sorry.
0: Come on, Sophia.
4: So I say no.
0: All right, what do you think, Thor?
1: Yeah, I don't think so, Eddie.
0: Damn it.
1: I don't
3: oh,
1: think so.
3: Oh, Eddie.
1: I'm sorry.
0: Too hyped.
3: You are.
1: I mean, I feel like it should be pretty easy. They're pretty, you know,
0: yeah,
1: all-time band, but
0: legendary.
1: I don't think she knows
0: legendary.
1: It.
0: All right, well then, I'm the only one that believes Sophia is going to be able to name the lead singer for Guns N' Roses. Let's see if she says Axl Rose.
5: Tyler Stewart.
1: What?
3: Who's that?
1: I have no idea who that is.
4: Yeah, no clue who that even.
1: Who's Tyler
0: Stewart?
4: I don't know. Maybe it's one of her friends.
0: Is that a real
4: I don't
0: answer?
4: Know.
1: What
4: or
1: the hell?
4: Is that an actual singer?
1: Is he like the band of like Sky's band Grizz or something?
4: Okay,
0: I don't know.
4: Can you not?
0: I don't
4: can
0: know.
4: You leave Grizz out of this?
0: Okay, well, that happened. Okay. That
3: There's a guy named Tyler Stewart that's the member of the Bare Naked Ladies.
0: I don't think that's
4: true.
0: I don't think that's what she's referencing, Emily.
1: I don't think she knows. I don't think she's ever heard of the Bare Naked Ladies before.
0: Okay, well, that was sad. All right.
1: She said the answer as if like she was like, oh, this could be it.
0: Yeah.
3: She didn't seem like she was kidding.
0: It was
3: yeah.
0: kind of confident.
3: Yeah.
0: Tyler Stewart.
4: Yeah. Duh.
0: Who?
4: Yeah.
0: No, that was wrong.
4: All right.
0: Let's get to the second question for Sophia.
6: What is the real name for Baby Yoda?
0: Oh, jeez. Okay. What is the real name for Baby Yoda? Yeah, Emily raising her hand.
3: I forgot. Grogu.
0: Oh.
4: Wow.
0: How did you?
3: I don't know.
0: Look at you.
3: I don't know because I heard you say it before.
0: Oh, yeah. Grogu.
3: He's so
4: look
3: cute.
0: Yes. I mean, well, they had the movie
3: yeah,
0: Mandalorian
3: why.
0: Grogu.
3: That's why.
0: I mean,
3: so popular.
0: Okay. Is Sophia going to be able to name that, Emily?
3: Because I could name it, Sophia can name it. I'm going to say she gets it right.
0: Oh, okay. Wow. That's what we're basing it
3: yes.
0: on? All right. Sky?
4: Yeah, I believe if Emily did not sit in a room with Eddie every single day, there's no way Emily would know who Grogu is. So I'm going to say... No,
3: oh.
4: Sophia will not get this correct.
0: Okay. What do you think, Thor?
1: Was that movie a big hit?
0: Yeah, it did okay.
1: It did okay? No. I don't think so.
3: Oh, wait a minute.
1: I was just wondering. I don't, you know, yeah. I don't know why.
0: This is tough. These are two things that I really enjoy.
3: Yeah, they're
0: so
3: two favorite things.
0: My hope is that Sophia is going to be able to pull this off.
4: Yeah.
0: Should I believe in her again, though?
3: Mm-hmm.
0: I've gone down this path, and it was a disaster.
4: Yeah.
0: Mm-hmm. I mean, that first answer was so wild. I'm going to say she knows it.
4: Wow.
0: I gotta believe in her.
4: Oh.
0: This is so dumb. All right. So we're split. Me and Emily say Sophia is going to know the name of Baby Yoda is Grogu. Sky and Thor say, no, she's not going to know it. Let's hear how she answers.
5: Guru.
4: Oh,
3: damn it,
4: wow.
3: Close.
1: Guru.
3: Oh, guru. She knew it.
4: That's such a
3: she knew it, but she's too drunk.
5: Guru.
0: Oh, man. Oh, man. Technically.
4: No, Eddie.
0: All right. She just missed one letter.
4: Okay, stop.
0: Damn it.
1: Guru.
0: Well, two letters. Guru. Anyway. All right, let's get to the third
1: guru.
0: And final answer for Sophia.
6: In a game of chess, which direction can the bishop move?
0: Oh, my God. In the game of chess, what direction can the bishop move? Diagonal is the answer. That's the answer. Is Sophia going to know that? What do you think, Sky?
4: Oh, man. See, this is tough. See, I didn't know it, but... I didn't know it, but in my mind, I would have guessed diagonal just because it seems kind of wild. You know what I mean? Front, back, basic. But... I don't
0: only
4: think
0: diagonal.
4: Oh, it can only move diagonal.
3: Oh. Mm-hmm.
4: Oh.
1: Front, back, basic.
4: Will that be that again? Like, everything
1: do that? Why are you so cocky?
4: I don't know. I don't know. But it will. No, come on. I'm thinking like a sober person. Sophia, clearly not a sober person. I'm going to say no.
0: Not going to know it. Not all right. Know. What do you think, Thor?
1: Well, it just all depends if she played chess. I mean, if she plays chess, then she knows it. If she doesn't play chess, she doesn't know it.
4: Wow, that's deep, Thor.
0: Yes. That would be helpful.
4: Wow. Wow.
1: Well, so because of that, I'm going to take a shot in the dark and say she knows it.
4: Damn. Wow.
1: Whoa. Sophia, chess player.
4: Really?
1: Yep. Loves Bobby Fischer.
4: What a reference.
0: Zero chance she's played chess.
1: Oh, okay.
0: Zero chance she has played chess.
1: In her life?
0: Not once.
1: Why?
0: Not once. Zero. Okay?
4: Okay.
0: But I have believed in Sophia this entire game.
1: Oh, my God.
0: This entire game.
1: Can I change my answer?
0: This is my girl.
4: Your girl.
0: She's more of a Gary Kasparov fan.
4: Okay, dude. That was showing off right there.
3: Who is that?
1: Stop it.
3: Who is that guy?
1: Another chess player.
4: Champion guy.
1: Why are you shimmying?
4: Sit down.
3: Did he have a movie named after him?
1: I don't know.
3: How the hell do you know that?
1: I don't know.
3: Wild Eddie.
4: Stupid.
0: She knows it.
4: That's why.
0: She knows it. It's going to be a complete guess.
4: But she'll nail it.
0: She's going to get it right.
4: Okay.
0: Doing. Emily?
3: I feel like diagonal's too tricky of a word when you're that drunk. I feel like left or right is something easy to say. Right. No chance.
0: Emily's
3: she gets
0: right.
3: This right.
0: Dang it. All right, we're split. Thor and I. What am I doing?
1: I wish I could change my answer.
0: Me too. Thor says, and I believe that she's going to know that a bishop can move diagonal in the game of chess.
3: Now that you say it back.
0: I know, it's so stupid. Emily and Sky say, no, she's not going to know it. Let's hear how she answered.
5: Diagonal.
1: Oh!
0: Gary Kasparov in your face!
4: Okay.
0: Yes!
4: Okay, calm
0: my girl!
4: Down.
3: That's
0: my
3: insane.
0: Girl!
1: And that's somebody that's played chess before.
0: Oh, okay. She's like the best chess player on the planet.
4: All right, now we're getting stupid.
0: I love her. Wow.
1: I love her.
3: You love her?
0: I am stunned.
3: This is wild.
4: I hate this. I believe in her.
0: Sophia, you're a goddess.
3: Gosh, she let you down two other times.
0: I know.
1: My girl.
0: She knew Guru. All right, Sky, after round one, what do we look like?
4: Well, right now, tied for last place, we have Eddie and Emily.
0: Oh, what a comeback.
4: With 1 point
3: comeback.
4: Each.
0: Oh, my God.
4: I am currently in second place with 2 points, and Thor is in first place, sweeping the first round. 3 points.
0: Wow. What he did. Yeah. Oh, well, we have a whole another round to go as round two of Bombed at the Beach is coming up with this guy.
2: I'm going to get some meat, new food, and then I'm going to drink a couple shots. I'm going to come back over here and be like, yo, these are my boys. And I got you guys.
0: What's it? Oh, no. Oh,
4: that's scary.
0: No.
3: Whoa.
0: Yes, round two of Bombed at the Beach is coming up next on the show on Rock 105.3.
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2: So we are in the middle of playing our favorite drinking game, a little Bombed at the Beach. After round one, Sky, what are the standings?
3: Well, we have Eddie and Emily right now tied for last place with 1 point each.
2: I believe in Sophia too much.
4: You really did.
3: I'm in second place with 2 points, and Thor in first place with 3 points.
2: Well, we have this whole other round to go. We have SeaWorld tickets on the line. Let's hear the next person that Jamie went out and talked to.
5: All right, what's your name?
6: I'm Dana. Nice to meet you guys.
5: Uh-oh. Nice to meet you, too. What you doing out here tonight?
6: Just getting out here, getting jiggy with it.
5: All right, getting jiggy with it. How many drinks have you had so far?
6: Goo goo, gaga, gee goo goo.
5: So you have 3 fingers up, but I feel like it might be more.
6: I probably had like about 8 to 9.
5: Okay, all right. Drinks of what?
6: Drinks of like some serious drinks.
5: Yeah, like what alcohol are we talking?
6: We're talking about a couple like... I don't know. Bush lights.
5: All right, so just beer?
6: Bush lights.
5: Okay.
6: What's going on?
5: How many sides does a hexagon have?
3: Oh, no.
2: This is getting crazy.
4: Oh,
2: this guy is shammered.
7: He's hammered.
2: He's ham boned.
7: I like at the beginning when he says he's getting jiggy with it, and Jamie goes, "All right, getting jiggy with it."
4: Because Jamie doesn't get the reference.
2: No, he's too young. All right, so good old Dana.
4: Dana. My guy.
2: Yeah, that's Emily's guy, man.
3: Wow.
2: So the question that was asked is, how many sides does a hexagon have? Answer we're looking for, 6. Is Dana going to know that? What do you think, Thor?
7: I don't think so, man. I mean, I don't know. He could barely talk. He's literally mumbling and gibberish.
4: Mm-hmm.
7: So I'm going to say he does not know it.
2: Yeah. This is tough because, I mean, he didn't know how many drinks he had. How is he going to know? There is a possibility here of just a guess and getting it completely right. Yeah. And so because I'm down here in the game, I am going to take a chance and say he randomly is going to get this right. He knows it. What do you think, Emily?
4: Wow.
2: I got to make a move.
4: You do have to make a move. I know. Do I make a move or not? I don't think so. This guy is not having great luck with numbers right now. He's very confused. I feel like he's just going to shout out. He's got to shout a number out. He's not going to give it thought, but I don't think he's going to shout the right number out. Gets it wrong.
2: Okay. What do you think, Sky?
3: I mean, did you guys not hear goo goo gaga?
2: I did. That's a great answer.
3: Okay. So I'm going to say no as well.
2: Oh, boy. All right. It all comes down to this, man. Not really, but we'll see.
3: Okay.
2: I'm the only one that believes that Dana is going to know how many sides a hexagon has. The answer we're looking for is 6.
6: A hexagon? At least 6. No, a hexagon. 6.
3: Shut your mouth right now.
2: What's up?
3: That's
4: wow.
2: What's up?
3: Crazy.
2: Making
3: dude.
2: Moves over here, this guy.
4: Damn it.
2: He's nuts.
4: Make a move.
2: This guy's nuts.
3: Wow.
2: That's
3: Eddie.
2: My guy. We're going to party together, man.
3: Dude, that's insane.
4: Oh, now that's your guy.
2: Yeah,
4: he's not my guy anymore.
2: Yeah, yeah, that's what's up.
4: Wow.
2: That's what's up. All right, let's find out the second question that Jamie asked him.
5: What year was the Declaration of Independence signed?
2: Oh, my God. Listen, we're celebrating.
4: Yeah.
2: 250.
4: 250.
2: 1776.
7: Yep.
2: It's everywhere. It's everywhere.
3: Oh.
2: Is Dana going to know that? Oof. No.
4: Oh.
2: No. He might even say this year.
3: This year.
2: He might. Sorry. Not going to get it. What do you think, Emily?
4: I feel like this guy loves America.
2: That's right.
4: He's got a mustache.
2: That's right.
4: Mullet going.
2: What's up?
4: I'm going to make my move. I'm going to say he gets it right.
2: Okay. Okay. Maybe.
4: I'm going to say it's right.
2: All right. What do you think, Sky?
3: Yeah, I kind of feel he's an American guy, too. That last question blew my mind. He's actually, like, thinking and trying. So I'm going to say yes as well.
2: Knows it.
3: Yeah.
2: All right. What do you think, Thor?
7: Man, I don't know. I don't know what to do here. I'm going to say he knows it.
2: Oh,
3: wow.
2: God. So again,
3: Eddie.
2: I could be making crazy moves here. I'm the only one that says he is not going to know the year the Declaration of Independence was signed. The answer we're looking for is 1776.
6: Back in 17 or 1762.
3: Oh,
7: yes!
3: Oh
7: my God.
3: 62. Wow. Sober, he knows that.
4: That's insane. Yes.
3: That's crazy.
4: This is what is happening?
3: Eddie.
6: This is unbelievable.
2: What is going on right now?
4: I don't know. Well,
2: I can't believe this.
4: I don't know. God. I'm really thrown off because I didn't see this
2: coming. I'm loving this. I love this guy. This is my guy.
4: This is your guy now.
2: Let's get to the final question for Dan.
3: Holy crap.
5: What Canadian province is Vancouver in?
2: What Canadian? He's America.
3: Yeah.
2: What Canadian province is Vancouver in? We are looking for British Columbia. Is Dan going to know that? What do you think, Emily?
4: No chance. This guy's not going to come up with that unless he's got like Canadian family or he's actually from there.
2: Could have visited.
4: You're right.
2: Thor,
4: but I'm going to say
2: Thor was there.
7: I was there.
4: He was. Gets it wrong.
2: All right, Scott?
3: I got nothing to go on with this guy. He's blowing my mind every time. I don't know how Canada works, so I'm just going to assume he doesn't either, and I'm going to say no.
2: Our neighbors to the north?
3: No, I got no clue what the province is.
2: All right, Thor?
7: No, he doesn't know this. Damn it.
3: Oh, what you doing now,
4: you wanted to
3: Eddie?
4: Say no, but now you feel like you got to make your move for the third
2: time.
4: I mean,
2: time. This is the only thing I can do.
3: Come on, come back, kid.
2: I don't know. I have no idea what the standings are, but I think I need to get this right. I have to answer. He knows it.
7: Wow.
2: Do I truly believe that? Not really.
3: This is going to be insane.
2: But if he gets this right, this is the greatest game in the history of Bombed at the Beach.
3: Wow.
2: All right. So I'm the only one that says Dana is going to know the Canadian province that Vancouver is in is British Columbia. Oh, my God. Of all province?
4: Yeah.
2: Dang it. Let's hear how he answered.
6: Vancouver? Newfoundland? I think so, baby.
2: Hey, listen, the fact that he even knew what province.
4: Yeah.
2: Congratulations.
4: That's, honestly, that's.
2: I get a half a point. Yeah, I get a half a point.
3: Half a point.
2: All right. Wow. Damn. Wow. I thought we had it there for a second.
4: Got wild.
2: What are the final standings,
3: Well,
2: Sky?
3: It was all based on that last
7: really?
3: Question.
2: Wow.
3: Yep. Last place ended up going to Emily with 2 points.
4: Damn it.
3: I'm sorry.
2: No moves.
3: Tied
2: no
3: for moves. Second place, we have myself and Eddie with 3 points, and Thor won it with 4 points.
2: He did it.
7: Well, get my teeth, June.
2: June. But you said Junior is the nickname.
5: Yeah. June.
2: All right, Junior. Congratulations, dude. You win the SeaWorld tickets.
3: Woo!
2: Okay.
7: All right.
2: There we go. There you go, June Bug.
7: So excited.
4: June Bug.
3: No, we're not going to.
2: All right.
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2: That band right there, and correct me if I'm wrong, Emily, I believe was one of the real bands that played the Peach Pit After Dark.
3: Wow.
2: Collective Soul.
4: Oh, man.
5: I think you're right, Eddie.
4: That's amazing.
2: I'm pretty sure I'm right. Uh-huh. Yeah, I remember.
4: They had some hot bands there.
2: Uh-huh. I mean, come on.
4: I remember when the Goo Goo Dolls were there.
2: Duncan Sheik.
4: Oh, okay. What a reference.
5: They did have some good acts there.
2: Yeah. Oh, yeah. Oh, well, Dylan was a great manager.
5: For a nightclub next to a diner.
4: Yeah.
5: The Peach Pit.
2: I don't even really get why.
5: And there was a door you could walk through. Wouldn't that... I never thought about this.
4: What?
5: Wouldn't that... Because there's just one door, like a swinging door that connects the Peach Pit to the Peach Pit After Dark.
2: Mm-hmm.
5: But like, wouldn't it be really loud in the Peach Pit? When they start cranking the tunes?
6: Or is it open?
5: I thought the pit is open late. Yeah. They've gone there late
6: also,
5: to get like a coffee.
6: There's really not many diners in California.
2: No.
6: It's odd to have a diner.
5: Beverly Hills.
4: Yeah.
6: Beverly Hills. A diner. A diner's like a low, like it's cheap. That's why it's a diner.
4: Mm-hmm. Yeah.
2: Mm. Mm. Nat was ahead of his time.
4: Yeah, he was.
5: Nat really was.
2: You know?
5: He was a pioneer, some say.
4: He got it.
2: He really was. To have the foresight to open up a nightclub next to your diner, incredible.
5: And you just let a bunch of kids open the Stike Club up that don't know anything about business.
2: Excuse me. How dare you?
5: What?
2: Dylan knew what he was doing. Okay.
5: He did?
2: I don't know how, but he did.
5: He had his dad's money.
2: Yeah.
5: Jack.
6: You're pathetic.
5: Jack McKay.
2: How do you know that?
5: He blew up. That's how he died.
4: Jack McKay.
6: He blew up?
5: Yeah, he was kind of part of like the mob a little bit, and so somebody got him.
4: I don't know if it's a true story.
2: I mean,
5: in his car, a bomb detonated.
6: I think it's a fake story.
4: Damn.
2: Car is 90210.
6: Wow.
2: The greatest teen TV drama.
6: Wow.
2: Of all time.
5: I almost just cussed. What do you think, Eddie?
2: For you, Thor is a Dawson's Creek man.
6: I never watched 90210.
2: Yeah. He's a Dawson's Creek man.
6: I never watched 90210 because I was too young, and also
2: you missed out.
6: Yeah, I bet. So when you guys talk about it, I find it funny. I just don't know anything about it.
5: Mm-hmm.
6: Like, I thought Nat was a girl for the longest time.
4: That's weird.
5: You never said anything more horrible to me.
6: I'm sorry. But, like, to me...
2: Hey, guess.
4: Oh, Dylan
6: is here.
5: Dylan, did you just hear this guy? He just said that he thought Nat was a girl.
2: Are you crazy?
5: What are you doing, Dylan?
2: My business partner.
4: Oh, wow. Your business partner.
6: Wait, Dylan, what did you know about nightclubs?
2: Everything.
5: You did?
2: Yeah.
6: Just because you had a motorcycle?
2: Yeah, because I'm a rebel.
4: There it is.
6: That's all you needed to know about nightclubs?
5: You're a rebel booking the Goo Goo Dolls?
2: You know it.
5: I'm sorry.
6: Also, the Goo Goo Dolls?
2: Can you do Iris?
4: Oh, you know they will.
5: Wow, Dill.
4: Wow.
2: Where's Brenda?
4: Oh.
5: She's not around.
2: Oh. She's with me now.
5: Yeah, she is with you now.
4: Oh, okay. That got real.
2: Sad.
6: I'm so uncomfortable.
5: Oh, my God.
4: That got awkward. Jeez.
5: Now I'm going to cry.
2: They're finally together.
5: Okay.
2: That's great.
5: So he finally chose.
2: Yeah. Along with Dawson.
4: Oh, Dawson's up there.
6: Speaking of Dawson, I have my colonoscopy in 3 weeks. Just a heads up.
2: Do we really need to have that as a reminder?
5: We had to take care of that right now or on the air.
4: Yeah.
6: I didn't mean to remind Eddie about that.
2: Listen.
6: It's 3 weeks from now. I have my colonoscopy, September 1st. RIP, James Vanderbeek.
2: Yeah.
6: Dawson's
2: Creek the greatest teen TV drama of all time?
6: That show, for the longest time, I was going to, if I had a daughter, I was going to name her Joey.
4: That's true.
6: After Joey Potter. From Dawson's Creek.
2: That's Katie Holmes.
6: It's Katie Holmes. Now we're up in the air. I mean, Dawson's father, Mitch. We get this tragic way he passed away.
2: What?
5: Mitch.
2: You just called Emily a loser.
5: Thank you.
2: For knowing the name of Dylan's dad.
6: Damn it.
2: Yeah.
5: Thank you, Eddie.
6: Well, whatever. Mitch died reaching for an ice cream cone and got hit by a semi. A little more tragic.
2: Than being blown up by the mob? I mean, I don't know.
6: Wait a minute. Dawson's mom was cheating on her dad. They finally get back together. The family's finally back together. I have a sense of relief. Dawson has a sense of relief. And then this idiot is searching for an ice cream cone. Also, why would you pick an ice cream cone off the floor? You're not going to eat that now. It's got hair all over it.
2: You don't want it to melt and get all over the floor.
6: Yeah, but you're not going to eat
5: it.
6: You throw it out the window.
5: Yeah.
2: You idiot.
5: Yeah, you can't.
6: Yeah, then a semi hits you.
2: Well, yeah.
5: And also,
2: it's like Kyle Shanahan.
6: That is true. That is a great point. You think he was reaching for an ice cream cone?
2: That's what I heard.
5: Oh, man. I never thought about this. Why didn't he just pull over to get it?
6: I don't know.
2: You're so smart. Yeah.
5: To do it.
2: Oh, look at backseat driver over here.
6: Freeway. It was a two-lane road.
4: Oh, man. Emily. Come on. Can't bring that up now.
6: Semi.
5: You could have just pulled over really quick.
6: I cried. Cried.
2: Okay, you're true wussy.
6: It was a dark time. Pacing. Now, was hooking up with teachers.
2: We have Emily and Sky and myself, who were fans of The O.C.
5: That's one I thought
6: I never watched.
2: Where are we at with that?
5: Who, by the way, I just watched it recently.
6: Emily watched it recently.
2: Yeah. Not when she was a teen?
5: Twice.
4: No. Yeah.
6: Twice?
4: Yeah, I personally, I had a lot of love for Beverly Hills 90210. Never missed an episode. Mm-hmm. You know, recorded that bad boy on VHS.
2: Wednesday nights. Oh,
4: thank you, Eddie. Yeah.
6: Do you remember the time?
2: 8 o'clock.
5: 8 o'clock on Fox.
2: Because Melrose Place came on at 9.
4: Yep. Prime time.
5: Come on, idiot.
6: When was the... I don't know if I'm an idiot. When was the Jennifer Love Hewitt show on?
2: Oh, Party of Five? Oh!
5: How did we forget about that?
2: Oh!
6: Why is Emily standing?
2: Talk about tears.
5: Oh, my God.
6: Eddie, watched a Party of
2: Five. One of my favorite shows of all time. Like, I would look forward to Party of Five coming on.
6: Why were they five of them? What happened to the parents?
2: They died.
6: Car accident? Yeah. Ice cream cone?
4: And then Matthew Fox had to raise them,
5: was it
4: right?
5: A plane crash?
4: I don't remember. I didn't watch it. I think Car Crash?
5: Was it a car crash?
6: Fox believe had it was. Some wild
2: Everybody,
6: shows.
2: It was always a car crash.
4: It's always a car crash.
6: Scott Wolf, Matthew Fox, Nev Campbell. Yeah. I mean,
2: incredible.
6: Chabert?
2: What incredible cast.
4: Yeah.
6: Jennifer Love Hewitt.
2: Yes. And she wasn't a member of the family.
6: Yeah. Oh, she wasn't?
2: No, she was Bailey's girlfriend.
4: Wow.
5: So glad you said Bailey. Scott Wolf.
6: Scott Wolf. Bailey, robbing the cradle, huh?
2: Yeah. Car accident.
4: Get
5: it
4: some.
5: Was a car accident.
2: Every time.
4: Always.
2: It is. Every
4: Always.
2: Time.
5: Dang. That's sad.
2: Is that considered a teen drama? I guess it would be.
4: Yeah. I mean, I want to say a family drama, but they're all teens.
2: Except for Matthew Fox. He was a little bit older.
5: Yeah, he was at college age, I think.
6: What wild couple. Shows Fox had back then.
4: Yeah.
2: But all great. Yeah.
4: Good stuff.
2: Bangers.
4: Oh, yeah. Good stuff.
2: Bangers.
4: Yeah. Now, personally for me, I'm going to put The O.C. above Beverly Hills.
2: Emily!
5: How dare you?
4: I love Beverly Hills 90210 because it was like my first, you know what I mean? Wow. Like I was so in love with
6: this
4: it at
6: wild.
4: The time.
2: Your first love?
4: But then when The O.C. came out,
2: I was
4: so locked in. Seth Cohen and his family.
5: Dang.
4: Oh, doesn't get better than that.
2: What about Ryan?
4: Come on. Sandy Cohen. Well, no, he's part of the family.
2: He's the star.
4: He's part of the family, bro. Just because he lives in the pool house doesn't mean he's not part of
2: messed
4: the family.
2: Up.
5: It's why they never let him come inside.
2: No. They live in a mansion.
4: Yeah.
2: O.C. was pretty prime.
6: Do you guys consider, now I know they're sitcoms, but like Saved by the Bell, because they do have those serious episodes.
5: Yeah, the most
6: dramatic.
5: There's
6: an episode when Rod Belding was there, and he was supposed to, Mr. Belding's brother, was supposed to go whitewater rafting with the kids, but then blew them off last second, and Mr. Belding told him to get out of there.
5: Yeah.
6: It's crazy.
5: Was he a stewardess?
6: Yeah.
2: I don't think that's a teen drama.
5: No. And by the way, he just dropped Mr. Belding's brother's
2: name.
6: Rod Belding.
2: Yeah, you called
5: don't
2: him
5: ever call
2: loser.
5: Me a loser when I remember those
2: You're
5: names.
2: A loser.
4: Now, something...
6: You didn't know who Rod Belding was, Emily?
5: Of course I did.
2: Yeah, she does, but she's a loser.
5: Hey!
2: No,
5: what
2: no,
5: the
2: you
5: hell?
2: Know what I mean? No offense.
5: Hey,
4: Thor, you haven't mentioned it, but something you bring up a lot and have a lot of love for is Friday Night Lights.
2: Teen drama. Thor.
6: Yeah, that beats Dawson's Creek.
2: Honestly,
6: incredible.
4: Shut up.
2: One of the best TV shows
6: Friday.
2: Of all time.
4: It's a great show.
6: It's stunning to me that Emily hasn't watched Friday Night.
2: Yeah, I can't even put it in the same category as 90210.
5: Hey.
2: Sorry. It's so much better.
6: Friday Night Lights is awesome.
2: Now, It fell off a little.
6: Well, yeah. Michael B. Jordan was in it at the end,
2: which is crazy. But any show, once you're out of high school, you're going to fall off.
5: It's got to stop.
6: But they did bring in a new cast of kids, but I get it. But they did have Riggins be a senior, and then in the second season, he was randomly a sophomore again, which made no sense. But whatever.
4: That's fine. Don't analyze
6: Once they got rid of Street and his whole paralyzed thing, the show got really good.
4: Yeah, Emily, you should watch that. Do yourself. You'd love that.
5: All right. Put it on my list.
4: Yeah, you would love that.
6: It's awesome.
2: Well, they have ranked the best TV teen dramas of all time.
5: This is crazy.
4: This is going to get wild. The Hollywood Reporter just put this out. We have a rush of new TV teen dramas. Emily's like watching them all.
5: Oh, yeah. The Summer I Turned Pretty.
4: All that new stuff.
6: I'd like to hear
5: off campus
6: Eddie's top 10 teen dramas.
2: I haven't seen enough of them though. Like Riverdale, I never watched, or any of those. You know, I'm not watching The Summer I Turned Pretty.
5: You're not.
6: I feel like 90s Eddie would be in.
2: I mean, he can name a few, but not a ton. I don't think I can get 10.
6: The fact that you watched Party of Five.
2: Oh, peak.
5: It was really good.
2: That's above. It might be above Friday Night Lights for me.
6: I mean, that's crazy.
2: It's so good.
6: I mean, okay.
2: Tears! They went through so much.
4: Uh-huh. So this was put out by the Hollywood Reporter. There's quite a few shows left off the list.
2: What?
4: You're probably not going to appreciate the order.
2: This.
4: Here are their top 10. Number 10, Beverly Hills 90210.
2: Oh, no. Emily's done. Emily's done.
4: Settle down, girl. Sit down.
2: Where's Jack McKay?
5: I don't even
4: sit
5: know.
4: Sit down. We already covered that.
2: Oh, yeah, that's right.
5: Dylan and him just repaired their relationship.
2: Where's Andrea?
4: They're not
2: in the old folks home?
5: Yeah, she's 90 right now.
6: Uh-oh.
2: So true. Oh, man.
4: Number 9.
5: I can't trust this list. I'm already out, but go ahead.
4: Number 9, Veronica Mars.
2: Never watched it.
4: No. Yep.
5: Me neither.
4: Number 8, the new Babysitter's Club that was on Netflix 2020.
2: Above 90210.
5: Come on.
4: I never watched.
2: You bastard.
4: Number 7 is a show called High School. It was on Freevee.
2: Come on.
5: Above 90210. Yeah. Iconic 90210.
2: Iconic.
4: Okay. Number 6 goes to The OC.
2: Oh, I'm kind of surprised.
4: Number 5, this shouldn't even count. It goes to a show called America to Me. It was on Stars. It was actually a docu-series about real teens in America.
2: Come on, man.
4: Number 4 goes to Buffy the Vampire Slayer.
6: Ooh, I like that.
2: That was huge.
6: I don't know.
5: I like the movie better.
2: Oh, shocking.
4: Damn.
2: Everybody Christy always Swanson. Says yeah. that the TV show is way better.
6: Sarah Michelle Gellar. Angel.
5: Hey.
6: Angel. They got
2: Spike.
6: It was great. Spike. Oh, my God. That's a reference.
5: Thank wow.
6: You could do a top 10. It would just be 90s shows, which is fine.
2: Yeah.
4: Number 3 best teen drama, according to The Hollywood Reporter, goes to My So-Called Life.
2: Oh, Sky.
4: I didn't like that.
2: Sky.
4: I didn't like that. Yeah.
2: Wasn't there only one season, though?
4: Yeah, I believe
2: it's really? Only like one season.
4: Yeah, it says 94 to 95.
2: Ouch.
5: No way.
4: Number 2 goes to Friday Night Lights.
2: Wow.
6: Dawson's Creek,
4: number 1 goes to
2: 25?
4: Freaks and Geeks.
2: It was more of a comedy.
4: Again, only one and season only one and more season. Of a comedy.
6: And Dawson's Creek didn't make the top 10.
4: No Dawson's Creek. No That 70s Show. No Wonder
2: Years.
4: That's
2: not years. A drama.
5: It's
2: a 70s show.
5: It's a comedy.
4: Oh, okay.
2: You idiot.
4: And no Party of Five.
2: That's crazy!
5: And 90210.
2: They didn't watch it.
5: This is crap. Of course it's better.
2: I might
4: I'm sorry, guys.
2: Need to get in there. I got a lot of work to do, guys.
4: Yeah,
2: this
4: do.
2: Is crazy.
6: Cream and Elvis.
2: This is too much! God.
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drive to the top. I've been out of shape, taking out the box, I'm an astronaut. I blasted off the planet, rock to cause catastrophe, and it matters more because I had it. Now I had, I thought about wreaking havoc on an opposition. Kind of shocking, they want a static with precision. I'm automatic, quarterback, I ain't talking second packet. Pack it up, I don't panic, better back.

0: How embarrassing.
1: Oh. Did you get a finger where you shouldn't have?
2: I did, but I did have my head slammed against the car door.
3: Oh my God.
2: It wasn't fun, guys. I lost the fight.
3: Oh my God.
2: But long story
0: lesson
2: short.
0: Lesson learned, though.
3: No
0: lesson
3: way. Learned.
2: Keep the bell dog.
0: Yeah.
2: Long story short, yes. Yeah, I felt like if S ever went down, I could kind of defend myself, but I'd love to really know how to defend myself. I was also looking for a new way to get cardio in and work out. I've been working out with weights and like the spin bike and the stairs for so long. I just something different. Yeah. And San Diego's such a big like MMA hub, mm-hmm. and you see people fight, and you're just like, it's impressive. Mm-hmm. I'd love to get in there and spar and learn how to do stuff. You know what I mean? So
0: it's just a wild decision, and it does make sense. You know, you're a new father and stuff like that, but you know, you're about to be 40.
2: Yeah,
0: and 40. So to start this mm-hmm. at this age
3: right?
0: was surprising to
2: yeah,
0: me.
2: Yeah, I wish I would have started it a lot earlier, especially knowing that
4: I'm a man. I'm 40.
0: Yeah, mm-hmm.
2: I 6 more months, but okay.
0: Five
2: more months.
3: Okay,
2: actually 4 more months. Oh my God.
1: Yeah,
0: it's creeping up. It's creeping up. Yeah,
2: I wish I would have started this, especially now seeing and like learning how it is. I wish I would have started this 15 years ago.
0: Of course.
2: But it's not something, unless you're in that world, that I would ever think to start. But like I've been saying, I've told everybody this, my son and my daughter will be in Muay Thai from the moment that they could do it, which is probably, I think, 5 or 6 years old. They're going to be in it, and that's it. There's no, they have to learn to defend themselves.
0: Mm.
2: It's going to be something that they do as part of like curriculum. And like that's, and my wife's on board, and that's just the way it's going to be.
1: Wow. Now that's that's a lot different than like just Brazilian jiu-jitsu, right?
2: Jiu-jitsu is totally different. Yes. Yeah.
1: Okay.
0: Jiu-jitsu is a ground art. Because
1: that's what Reed
0: submissions.
1: Reed did that for a hot second.
0: Wait,
1: but
0: then you know the difference.
1: Yeah, but like, so you're always standing up during Muay Thai, right?
2: Yeah, but you can striking. Clinch.
1: Okay.
2: And it's more striking.
1: Okay.
2: Like Eddie was saying,
0: one is striking, one is ground submission fighting. Yeah.
1: Got it.
2: Yeah. I'd like to eventually learn jiu-jitsu, but it's so overwhelming learning one that it's going to take some time.
0: That tells you how crazy MMA is, because it's
2: exactly.
0: all of it.
2: It's insane. You know? I don't know
0: it's
2: how
0: it's boxing, it's wrestling, it's all of these things combined.
2: Yeah, I don't know how these guys do it. Honestly, it's crazy.
0: Well, again, they probably started training.
2: Like,
0: you know,
2: like
0: when
2: 6
0: they were
2: years old.
0: A long, yeah. long time
3: yeah,
0: ago.
3: Yeah, my mom took judo for a long time. So if you ever need
2: Lynn?
3: Some.
1: Excuse me?
3: Yeah, her best friend growing up was Judy from judo. Which she would still call her that to this day.
2: Judy,
3: you know, Judy from judo.
2: How could you not know?
3: Yeah, yeah. So if you guys ever need some
0: your
3: hot tips.
0: Mom took judo.
3: Yeah.
0: Is like, she Ronda Rousey's mom or like what in the hell?
3: Yeah. Like, I think this was like in the 60s. So I don't know if it was some sort of like hot workout trend.
0: Did she ever try to lead you to that direction?
3: No.
2: Oh, I can't imagine Sky fighting.
3: Couldn't be further. No, yeah. no. But
0: so feeble.
3: She still had her.
0: How'd you flip anybody?
3: Her little.
0: Her gi?
3: Yes, her gi.
0: She had a gi?
3: She had a gi.
2: Wow.
0: I'd give anything to see Lynn in a gi.
3: Yeah.
1: It'd be amazing.
2: Think she wears it for New Dad?
0: Oh, yeah.
3: Okay,
0: oh, yeah.
3: I don't think they
2: always, they're always wrestling.
0: Put on the gi, babe.
3: I don't think they are. It ended up in our family's costume bin, so it was in there with the ninja
2: what?
3: Costume.
2: She earned that.
3: And
1: in your families?
3: And yeah, growing up. So,
0: did you ever wear it?
3: No, but my brother did. Which,
0: he was a big ninja.
3: Yeah, he really.
2: Oh, he loved being a
0: big ninja. Okay, so Thor joins a Muay Thai gym.
2: Yeah.
0: And how's it been going?
2: It's been great. I'm over at Steel MMA, and the coach there is Carl. He's awesome. He just inducted Dominic Cruz into the UFC Hall of Fame, which is crazy.
3: Wow.
2: Like, the guy's awesome.
3: Yeah.
2: And like, he doesn't have to be. He trains everyone, like from me to legit fighters,
0: right.
2: which is crazy. There's somebody fighting there that's in the PFL, mm-hmm. which is the Pro Fighting League.
3: Oh,
2: she's
3: wow.
2: really good. So it's a lot of fun. It's really hard. It's really uncomfortable. And like, they do the great job of making you feel comfortable, and everyone's super nice. But when you start playing a sport for the first time, and you don't know what you're doing, you're embarrassed.
1: Mm-hmm.
2: Now, for
0: me, go out and golf for the first time.
2: It's embarrassing. Yeah.
0: Mm-hmm. See if you can hit that ball.
2: Yeah.
0: it's really difficult until you figure out techniques.
2: Exactly. But with fighting, it's even worse for me, because I feel like my ego gets involved.
3: Mm.
2: And the way I kick or throw punches aren't like there's like my kicks aren't great. So it's like embarrassing.
0: Oh, it's a little
2: emasculating. I look a little wussy boy.
0: Oh.
2: I look very wussy boy.

0: so like you have
1: Wussy Boy kicks.
0: You have to get over that, and you have to.
2: You learn.
0: You have to fight through. You have to fight through because then you see other people, and you're just like, oh my god, like, that guy would kill me in 20 seconds.
1: Totally.
0: Like, how does that? You know,
2: it's very true.
0: So, but the gym is good about helping you try to get over that. Mm. But I did take like a month off. Because I got sick, and then we were in Cleveland, and then my wife is, and then I had family in town. But I've been back at it the last like 2 weeks.
2: Okay, where would you say in your progress you are right now?
0: I've gotten a little bit better.
2: Yeah.
0: I mean, excuse me, definitely better than my first week, right? I feel like I know like certain combos now. I feel like I know like how to block a little bit. I'm not like I'm not culture shocked anymore, but so, I'm still not good.
2: When you go there, like, what is a normal teaching, like, routine?
0: So, I'll do a class. We get there, and you stretch out, and you shadow box. That's how you warm up.
2: Mm-hmm.
0: Shadow boxing is just basically moving around, throwing combos. And then you break off into, like, the new people in the intermediate class. Mm-hmm. And then they just hit, they have pads, and they go over, like, different moves, and you practice them over and over again. So, but the big thing is that I keep getting told is you got to shadow box. Shadow boxing is really important.
2: Okay.
0: Because most of the time when you throw a punch, you're going to miss.
2: Do you have a mirror you're like looking at, or are you just doing it?
0: Oh, you're just kind of doing it.
2: Okay.
0: Yeah. I don't think there's a mirror there. Thank God.
1: That's not part of it.
0: That's
1: like
0: not part of it.
1: In front of a mirror to watch yourself.
0: No, I mean, you can do that, right?
3: Yeah.
0: I mean, you can do that, but no, like... Not at this gym. I don't think there's a mirror there, but everyone's there watching you. I have recorded myself.
2: Oh,
0: when I broke down the film.
2: Were you gonna post that?
1: Oh.
2: Or
0: I posted it like a month.
2: Oh, that's right.
0: I want to post progress.
2: Yeah.
0: So I want to make sure I've got. Have
2: we gotten a progress?
0: I don't think I've gotten a progress.
2: Oh, no, that's not good. That's not good. All the rest of the people that are at this Muay Thai gym, are they training to fight or are they training for exercise?
0: Mixture.
2: Oh, really? Okay.
0: Mixture. You have some people there who are professional Muay Thai fighters. Like, there's a bunch of people going to Thailand
2: in
0: 3 weeks and they're fighting.
3: Wow.
0: And this one guy was training me. He's probably like 26. And like, I wasn't throwing my left hook right. Mm-hmm. So he immediately fixed it, you know? And that's really cool because I didn't know I wasn't throwing my left hook right.
2: Right.
1: If you get better within, like, say you keep this going for like a year and you get better, would you ever have aspirations to.
0: No.
1: Go like.
2: Like an amateur fight?
1: Like an amateur low level competition.
0: No.
1: You never enter one?
0: No, because like I'll get killed. Oh. I could do this for 10 years straight. And like these professional fighters are no joke.
2: Wow. Yeah.
0: Like they've been doing it since they were like, you know, 12 years
2: old.
0: But
2: not like on a professional level.
1: Yeah.
0: Oh,
1: yeah.
2: Like an amateur.
0: I want to spar.
1: Like a low level.
0: Yeah.
3: Other new guys.
0: Like they have like hard sparring. Or medium sparring, which is like you're in there, you're hitting each other, but you're not going all out. I'd like to get to that. Like, that's my goal in like a couple of years.
3: Oh, okay.
0: Hard sparring.
1: Okay.
0: Because like they'll hard spar, they'll do like soft sparring. Like, so the class I'm going to go to today is at 12. They do soft sparring at like 11. And like, it's crazy. And they're like soft
1: they're
0: sparring.
1: They're actually kicking
0: you? Yeah. Like, and things happen. It's an accident. Like, this one girl got headbutted. She's bleeding and they had to clean it up.
3: God.
0: And she's like, all right, let's go. She's got a knot in her head.
3: Oh.
0: I'm just like, I'd be crying.
2: Yeah.
0: Like,
1: oh no.
0: These chicks are crazy.
3: Yeah.
0: Like, it's intense, man.
2: It's unbelievable.
0: So like, it's just an eye opener. Like, and it makes you realize you never know who you're road raging against.
2: Oh yeah.
0: You know what I'm saying?
2: Yeah.
0: Because
2: I'm glad you're realizing that finally. I'm trying to tell you that for 10 years.
1: Driving around with a golf club in the back of your
2: trunk. Yeah, this guy's a nutcase.
1: You got to use it.
0: I'll put a finger somewhere. So they say shadow boxing. They say shadow boxing is like what I need to do the most. And I got a punching bag for my backyard.
2: Oh.
0: So I'll go out there and I hit it, but I don't try to like, you don't destroy. I'm just working on technique.
2: Yeah.
0: And like stuff like that and combos.
3: Okay. Mm-hmm.
0: Because like if I just go out there and just swing as hard as I can, I'm not going to.
3: Yeah.
0: You know what I mean? I'm not going to learn anything.
2: How often do you do that?
0: I'd like to do it 4 to 5 times a week.
2: Oh.
0: I'm trying. Footwork is also a big deal, as Eddie knows, because your feet get tangled so easily when you're throwing punches and you're trying to walk around, and it's just a nightmare.
3: Oh.
0: I didn't realize how hard this was.
1: Like a dance.
0: Yeah, it's so. Well, it is. It really is.
2: Defense, you know, you in fighting, you don't want to get hit.
3: No.
2: You know, your goal is to hit them
3: and
2: not get hit.
0: And not get hit.
2: So footwork is all about, you know, your defense too.
0: Yeah.
2: Keep your hands up, things like that.
0: Well, and you're trying to check kicks and you punch. It's
2: checking a kick.
1: Yeah, what does that mean?
0: It's really hard. It really hurts.
2: Somebody's throwing a kick at your legs and you turn your shin so that it
0: like this.
2: goes shin on shin and it hurts the other guy, it's going to hurt you too.
1: Yeah. Oh, God.
2: But it teaches them, like, hey, uh-oh, don't throw a kick at me because I'm going to check it and it's going to hurt you.
3: Ooh.
2: It's the grossest thing you could possibly do. And I've seen in MMA fights, guys snap their bones right in half.
3: Shut your mouth.
2: Because of things like that.
0: Yeah.
2: It's crazy.
1: If I hit my shin on a coffee table, I'm down for the count.
2: Oh, dude. I can't imagine that times a thousand.
3: Yeah.
0: I can't imagine, though, a kick in the head from that foot.
2: Yeah. We'd be dead.
1: I just have a half foot. That's really a normal size foot. Just have very skinny ankles.
0: Sure.
1: I mean, measure it.
3: Measure it.
0: So what I started doing was, they're like, hey, you need to work out more. Mm-hmm. You need to shadow box more. Shadow box. I said, okay. So I go to Lifetime in Otay for working out.
3: You're regular.
0: So that's a normal regular gym. Because Steel MMA, just I'm just learning how to fight there.
3: Right.
0: Right. My regular gym, I drop off my son Walker and I go work out with weights. And then they do have punching bags there, but I don't feel comfortable punching. I'm not there yet in front of a whole bunch of people.
2: But you're probably more advanced than a normal Joe who's hitting that bag.
0: Yeah, you see some stuff that
2: he just thinks they're cool.
0: Yeah,
2: you see some Rocky.
0: You see some stuff where you're just like, what's that guy doing? Yeah. But I don't want to go there yet. So what I started doing at the gym is shadow boxing. I started
2: shadow boxing
0: at Lifetime.
3: What?
0: Which is a workout gym.
2: Where?
0: So I won't do it in like the main free weights area where people are doing like chest exercises.
3: Yeah, that's super weird.
0: Because that's crazy.
2: Yes.
0: But there is some like studios. There's like the yoga studio. There's like the bar studio. There's a bunch of different studios. And there's one where you just kind of go and a lot of people will just use that time to like stretch out and like just kind of relax. I'll go, anybody could do anything in there.
3: Yeah.
0: I'll go in there, put my headphones on and shadow box.
2: Hold on.
3: Whoa.
2: So. What? Imagine this, ladies.
3: Oh, no.
2: You know, you're trying to get your stretch on.
3: Yeah.
2: You know, you're getting ready for your yoga class.
3: Yeah.
2: And you got this clown
0: in
2: here shadow boxing in the corner. That's odd.
3: Well, especially if I'm doing like a cool down stretch where I'm kind of trying to like zen out.
2: Yeah,
3: I'm
2: chill vibes.
3: Chill
2: vibes.
3: And I got a psycho meth head in the corner.
0: I'm not a psycho meth head. First of all, it starts
1: this guy's on something.
0: I start out really slow.
3: Yeah, he's seeing someone there. He thinks he's fighting him.
0: I start out really slow because you want to like kind of bounce on your toes.
1: Yeah, I want to see what it looks like.
0: So I start out really slow and then I slowly start like using my technique because I want to do it right. You can practice all you want, but perfect practice is what
1: I
0: want to
1: see. Do it. Step back and do it.
0: I'm not gonna.
2: This guy.
0: I'm not gonna shadow box here. Okay. That's really embarrassing. But
2: you're fine with doing it at the gym?
1: At the gym?
0: Because I'm all preed out. It's not 6:15 in the morning. Uh-huh. Okay.
2: Now why? If you're gonna do that, why not?
0: Out too.
2: If you're gonna do that, why not hit the back? This to me is way worse.
3: Yeah, because it's weirder.
0: So the bags are right in the middle of the gym.
2: Yeah, but that's what they're for.
0: I know, but I don't feel comfortable.
1: What do you tell me though when I started working out? You said nobody's looking at you. Remember when I said I was embarrassed?
0: No, but they are.
3: Yeah.
0: When you're doing weights and treadmill, no one's looking at you because everyone's in weights. When you're doing the two punching bags, everyone's looking at
2: me. Oh, wow.
0: Everyone's looking
2: at me. So is anybody looking at you doing the shadow boxing?
0: Yeah.
2: Oh, well, dude.
0: Because not only am I shadow boxing, I'm working on my footwork. So your front foot, if your front foot goes left.
1: This? No.
0: So if your front foot goes one way, you have to have the other foot, the back foot go with it. And then when the back foot goes to the right, it's a certain way to walk.
2: Okay.
0: So I'm walking around the gym too, just working on my footwork.
2: We got Anderson Silva over here.
3: Yeah. I've seen this guy dance.
2: Start calling you Spider.
0: I'm just saying what I do. Okay.
3: Oh, yeah.
2: Emily, when you go to your gym,
1: yes.
2: You see a guy doing that. What are you thinking?
1: Well, I'm probably gonna pull my phone out and start videoing.
2: Shame him.
1: I'll get a secret hidden video. Yeah.
2: Start show all your friends.
1: Yeah, show all my friends.
0: Because you're so impressed.
1: Look at this idiot.
2: Oh, impressed.
0: Because you're so impressed.
2: Wow.
0: I mean, I'm not going like and breathing heavy. I'm just like working it out.
2: It's still weird, Belle.
3: Yeah.
0: It's a gym.
2: Yeah. I got it.
0: It's a workout gym.
2: Yeah, right.
3: Yeah.
0: But still, it's a workout. People shadow box.
2: Oh, God.
1: Just wait till you go home.
2: Yeah, this is getting too
0: weird. Well, I'm there.
2: Okay. You're already sweaty. I get it.
0: Yeah, I'm sweaty. I'm there. I got 20 minutes to kill before I got to pick up Walker.
2: Okay. It's too weird. I don't know. I don't know what the end goal is here.
1: Yeah.
2: This is strange. How do you guys like the food at Petco Park? Pretty good, right?
1: Yeah.
2: We're going to see where Petco ranks in the best stadium food list coming up next on the show, Rock 105.3.
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0: Rage Against the Machine on the show. It's Rock 105.3. So I feel like we're pretty lucky. Our stadium here, Petco Park, is pretty awesome.
1: Yeah.
0: It's awesome to look at. Uh-huh. Games are super fun. And they've put a lot of thought and effort into the food that is served at Petco, right?
1: Yeah.
0: So whenever I go to a game, there's so many choices. It's almost overwhelming a little bit.
1: Yeah.
0: And so I go, okay, I have to have like a game plan going in of like, all right, what do I want to eat? And ultimately, I'm usually in some sort of nacho realm.
1: Oh, really? Oh,
0: but I don't want regular nachos.
1: Oh, okay.
0: Don't give me any standard nachos. Okay. I got to have nachos that's got something cool to it, like pulled pork or carnitas or something like that. Mm-hmm. You know what I mean?
2: They have the Cardi Crack nachos.
0: Mm-hmm.
2: My wife acts.
0: Oh, yeah.
2: The greatest dishes
0: around. Pretty amazing.
1: Really?
2: I know, but it's just, everyone's really cocky when they say it.
0: I don't know.
2: You know what I mean?
0: I don't know.
2: Yeah. Am I right? Do people get cocky about it?
0: Cocky?
2: Yeah. Yes.
0: Oh, it's weird.
2: I'm telling you, cocky.
0: I want to eat nachos. So there's so much stuff I need a fork.
1: Oh, you want a fork?
0: Yeah. Well, I mean, I'm going to dig in.
2: That's nachos to me. Like, that's nachos.
0: Yeah.
2: Yeah.
0: It's so good.
2: I don't want, like, just...
0: cheese and chips.
2: Cheese and chips. I can get that anywhere.
1: Yeah. Are you bringing those back to your seat?
0: Of course.
1: Yeah.
2: Where are you eating them?
0: What?
1: Well, no, there's like...
2: You're not going to watch the game?
1: No, you are. It's just sometimes with stuff like that.
2: I know
1: that,
2: who doesn't watch the game.
1: I mean, I do. Oh. But they get so messy, and it's just you're in your seat. It's just
0: where would I
1: gooey.
0: Go? Mm-hmm. I'd rather sit and eat it than...
1: Like, sometimes I'll sit, like, on the concourse, and there's, like, little, like, big ledges and stuff you can sit and eat.
0: No.
1: If it's something messy,
0: I gotta be watching the game.
2: Not me, man. I'm into the game.
0: Probably 99% of the time, I'm sending my wife to go get the food, because I'm locked in, man.
2: Yeah,
0: I kind of want to miss a pitch.
2: Hey, I would say true fan.
0: That's what's up.
3: Okay.
0: That's what's up.
1: Really?
0: Sitting on the concourse. It's crazy.
1: I don't get messy food.
0: After all that, you gotta think to yourself... What am I going to end this day with?
3: Need a little
0: sweet treat.
2: Is that a
0: Mr.
2: Soft?
0: Soft?
1: Oh,
2: I think I'll stand in that line.
0: Oh boy! Whenever I go to a game, I ultimately take a picture of Mr. Softy and send it to Thor,
1: just
0: to make him a little jealous.
2: Yeah. Damn it.
0: Just to make him a little jealous. Okay. And so that's where I'm living at my Petco treats. How do you guys ballpark it when it comes to food?
1: I'm all over the place.
0: Oh, of course.
1: And I also, I really, really, really wish they did a different, like, I really wish they offered something that they don't offer.
3: What?
1: And that would be a little taster pass. So, you could get
2: a baseball game.
1: Because I don't like committing to one thing.
2: Yeah, you're not at a food
1: fair. Petco's like on the cutting edge. I feel like this would be
0: a fun
1: idea.
0: You're going to stand in multiple lines? It's already like annoying.
1: I don't know.
2: So are you there for the game?
1: I'm there for the game.
2: Oh, okay.
1: But my point is, I don't like committing to one thing. That's all.
0: What do you
1: my
0: want?
1: Point
0: a bite
1: is.
0: Of Hodad's? You want a bite of a hot dog? You want a bite of like what?
1: Yeah, that'd be really nice.
0: But I don't know that. How would
1: a little sample size a bite of the Cardi Crack nachos?
0: Fish taco? Like, I got
1: yeah,
0: it.
2: This isn't media day before the season starts.
0: It's crazy.
1: I'd like it to be like
0: but
1: that.
0: There's no way. Oh, if
1: I'd
0: you
1: like
0: had to settle on something,
2: it would take
0: just,
2: forever to get things.
1: Yeah,
0: it just depends where your seat is. Maybe
1: depends where my seat is. It depends on what my mood is. Oh, the nachos get too messy for me. I usually more times
0: I'll
1: get
0: the fork.
1: I'll go Hodad's burger or just a hot dog.
2: How do you eat nachos? Because like it's not that crazy. Like, you put it in your lap. You have a fork.
1: I mean, this is coming from somebody that can't eat an ice cream cone. So
2: I mean, I've done this before. You sit in.
1: I mean,
2: you
1: I've done
2: there.
0: Wow.
2: I mean,
0: good point. Where do you go?
2: I like the cheesesteaks, the Gaglione Brothers cheesesteaks.
0: This guy.
2: But it's a walk.
0: Yeah.
2: It's because it's all the way in that corner. But if I don't feel like walking there, then I'll probably just get the nachos too.
0: No, really?
2: Yeah. That's probably where I don't know. It's crazy how I eat them, but I don't know.
0: You're able to accomplish it.
2: I mean,
0: do you finish with Mrs. Softy?
2: It just depends on the line.
0: Oh.
2: I mean, I'd like to, but if we hit the sixth and there's a long, and then the line's too long.
0: Yeah. Can't do it.
2: It's tough. Sometimes if the lines are like when the Yankees are in town in September, it's going to be packed.
0: Yeah.
2: So like I won't even bother going to the specialty foods. I'll just get like a regular hot dog.
0: Do you ever get the concession guy that walks up and down the aisle? Do you ever get anything from him?
2: Yeah. If I know the place is packed, I'll just get a regular hot dog or like a churro from the guy.
0: Oh, okay.
2: Just because I just want something to eat.
0: Yeah.
1: Yeah.
2: And I don't want to miss the game.
1: Yeah. Oh, yeah, that's what they always have when they're walking around.
3: Yeah.
2: Yeah.
0: Sky, You don't go to many games, but yeah, you do.
3: And I'm not an adventurous eater. So we go Ho Dad's Burger because I just know that's going to be good. I know I'm going to be able to handle it. No issues there.
0: You have problems handling meat.
3: That is true. Yes. That is true. It can get crazy.
1: You just go Ho Dad's Burger with just meat, no cheese on it, which like is lettuce
0: insane.
1: And onion.
0: Which is crazy. Insane.
3: Yeah. And then the family gets divided when it comes to dessert time. The hubby has to have Mr. Softy, and really? Me and the daughter go to Ann's Dry Cleaning, that like best ice cream place in San Diego.
0: Why don't you just get Mr. Softy?
2: They have that at Petco, the Ann's Dry Cleaning?
3: Yeah.
2: Oh, wow.
3: At least they did last season. I haven't been to a game this season, but last season it was there.
0: Why do you have to get different ice cream?
3: Well, I don't want soft serve. I want the best ice cream in San Diego. I mean, it's voted that.
2: To me, if you're at a baseball game with soft serve.
3: They got crazy flavors. I mean?
0: I'm a soft serve man.
2: Yeah.
3: You're a soft serve man. Yeah. Same with my husband. So to him, it's like not even an option. And he doesn't care how long that line is. He's waiting in
0: okay.
3: it.
0: Okay.
3: Yeah.
0: Well, you know, there's so many different options. We just named a bunch of them. Well, where does Petco Park rank in the best stadium foods list?
3: Yeah, Yelp just put out their list based on reviews, and Petco Park did really well, coming in number 3.
0: Oh.
3: Yeah, they specifically name the shortstop, which is a new addition this season. I guess it's a braised beef short rib on a French roll with au jus and an aioli, served with kettle chips.
0: Now that's a little tricky to eat. I'm dipping stuff. I don't know, man.
3: Yeah, but they also mentioned the sounds ceviche, the tri-tip nachos, the hot hen spicy fried chicken sandwich.
0: It's delicious.
3: So comes in number 3
0: that's good.
3: Best stadium foods in all the U.S.
0: Who's got the best?
3: Coming in number 1 goes to Citi Field in Queens.
2: Oh, the Mets.
0: No, that's where they are right now. Yeah.
3: They talk about their Kimchi Reuben.
0: Kimchi?
1: Oh.
2: Kimchi.
0: Why would you add
1: Kimchi?
0: A letter there.
1: Kimchi.
0: Kimchi. You've never heard of kimchi before?
3: I have.
0: Then you
3: why? Akalote?
0: Oh, boy.
3: Like when you say it, I go, "Oh, that's embarrassing." Because I've heard of it, but when I looked at it, it's awful.
0: Kimchi.
3: Kimchi.
0: Do you love kimchi?
3: Sorry, everybody. Cured corned beef, kimchi, fennel, Russian dressing stacked on toasted rye.
2: Wow, Citi Field.
3: Yeah.
2: And they can't win games, but they can win.
0: There you go.
3: I guess so.
0: They came in number 1 somewhere. There you go. Have you guys seen the little neighborhood boxes that have books in them?
1: Yes.
0: You know, they're like supposed to be an exchange
3: little
0: for books.
3: Little libraries.
0: Yeah, or whatever, I guess. You know what? Yeah. Well, there are some new boxes popping up in neighborhoods that people are talking about. We're going to see what are in these boxes when we get back on the show at Rock 105.3.

0: Green Day on the show. It's Rock 105.3. So I'm sure all of you guys have seen this. It's probably all in your neighborhoods. Those little boxes that they have up, and I guess they're like book exchanges.
1: Yeah.
0: Like you put books in there and then you take one, I guess, if you want to read it.
2: Mm-hmm. Yeah.
0: You seen those?
1: Yes. Yeah.
3: They're called free little libraries. Mm. And yeah, they're kind of like big birdhouse looking things with little doors on them. Yeah. And yeah, they're all over my neighborhood.
0: Sure. Sky's neighborhood, you open it up and there's stock options in there.
3: I know.
0: You
3: just
0: exchange those.
4: There's people living in it handing out the books.
3: Yeah. I don't think there's a human in there handing out the books.
0: Yeah, okay. And rent's still $5,000.
3: Okay. Yeah.
1: Or they're like rare original copies of books that are worth like so much.
0: First editions.
1: Money.
0: Yeah, first editions. What the hell?
3: There's not first editions.
0: Has anybody done this or considered doing this?
3: I've browsed.
4: Of course, of course.
3: I've browsed.
4: But she's never done it.
0: Yeah.
4: But she's going to tell us that she has.
3: Well, no, I've browsed, and the one near my house that I looked at, it was a lot of like stuff I wouldn't read. You know what I mean? Like there were cookbooks in there, which I was like, and like old.
4: That's what you should read.
3: Good point. Good point. But no, I was looking for like a hot Nora Roberts romance novel.
0: Or why didn't you put one in there and that may start the trend?
3: Or a John Grisham courtroom drama of some sort. But there was none of that. It was just all crap I wouldn't read. You're right. I guess I could put some things in there to try and spice up the selection a little bit. But after a couple failed attempts, I'm like, why do I keep looking in this thing? Clearly there's not, or it's like all kids books. A lot of kids books end up in there. And I'm like, I don't need that.
0: Because you want to get rid of those.
3: Yeah.
1: Yeah.
0: The first time I saw it was when I was living in La Mesa. Mm-hmm. I saw one in one of the neighborhoods and I was so like thrown off by it. I was like, what the hell? Do people actually do this? I don't know.
3: Yeah.
1: Because there's a couple right in my little general neighborhood and I see people stopping and looking at them.
3: Oh, really? Totally.
1: Yeah.
3: Yeah.
1: I've opened it before when I walk by, just out of curiosity, but I mean, I don't read books, so what am I doing?
3: Who are we kidding?
1: I open it and I close it.
0: No. I guess there is a new trend of these boxes that are popping up in neighborhoods, but there's not books in them anymore.
3: Yeah, there's now a trend, and of course, this started in like trendy neighborhoods in California, but then people started posting it on social media. Now it's spread across the country of free little Blockbusters is what they're called. And people are specifically painting them blue and yellow, putting the Blockbuster logo on the side of it. And basically, it's the same thing as these little free libraries, but instead, you're finding DVDs and VHS movies. And of course, the same kind of thing, like take one, leave one, borrow it, bring it back, whatever. You know, it's free, so whatever's in there you're able to take, but it's kind of turned into this super trendy thing that people are doing it, I guess.
0: Yeah, because the 90s are back.
3: Yeah.
0: They're having a moment.
3: Uh-huh.
0: Blockbuster was the best. Yeah. You know, when you get to go in there and peruse and hang out, pick your movie.
3: Uh-huh.
0: That was great.
3: Mm-hmm.
0: And so people miss that. But the only kind of slight issue I foresee with this is how many people have DVD players.
4: That's
0: still
4: the thing. Like with the book thing,
0: anybody can read.
4: Anybody can read.
1: Pick it up, boom.
0: Got
4: pick
0: eyes?
4: It up, boom. Start reading and walking. But with this, you need a DVD player or a Blu-ray.
0: Like you don't have that anymore, right?
4: No. Well, I could just watch it. I could just stream it. Literally, I pay for all these services. I don't pay for any. Sure. You don't need to pay for any book services unless you're an audiobook person who cheats.
3: Now, can't you? Who cheats? It's not cheating. It's enjoyment.
0: Oh, somebody's defensive.
3: It's not cheating.
0: Somebody's defensive.
3: Audiobooks are legit. can't you watch a DVD on your game console?
0: You could but if it
4: would
0: does
4: I do
0: that,
4: that.
0: I mean, it
3: yeah,
0: depends
3: I think
0: which
3: why
0: ones
3: would
0: do.
3: I don't know. I don't
4: like,
3: know.
4: Think about how much easier
0: you could also
4: sit down and stream something.
0: Get movies on your game console.
3: Oh,
0: stream.
4: Yeah.
3: you
0: know, yes. Well, it depends what you have.
4: Yeah, you have a streaming, like that, any streaming service.
1: Yeah.
3: Yeah, but you see a hot title. You
4: this
3: know,
4: is,
3: you
4: this is
1: hot
4: good.
1: The only movies we have to pay for would be something fresh out of the movie theater.
4: Yeah.
1: But nobody's putting that
4: this
1: in.
4: This is good in theory.
1: Yeah.
4: But the action of it is stupid.
3: Oh.
4: Because I'll see it.
2: Why does Sky like this so much? Like, why do you want to do this?
3: I find it cool. I don't
4: know. Do you have a DVD player?
3: Well,
2: hooked up?
3: We have a Wii that plays DVD. Oh,
2: your Wii is hooked up?
3: Yeah.
4: It's like 20 years old.
2: And your Wii plays movies?
3: I think so.
2: Are you sure about that?
4: When was the last time you turned that on?
2: I don't think it does.
3: I don't know.
1: But, it's really hooked up in your living room?
3: But here's why I think it's cool. Because when we went to Yosemite a few months back, they, of course, didn't have like good internet. And so they had a huge DVD collection. And
4: the next time you have no internet, you're locked in.
3: And I loved going through it and picking out a DVD and thought it was kind of cool putting it in the little thing and watching the little door close. It was nostalgic.
2: You're acting like that was 100 years ago that we did that. I mean, it was like 5.
3: I know, but everything has changed so much. So
2: it's been 5 years?
3: So
2: not really.
3: If I confirmed that I have a way to watch a DVD at home, which I think I do, and I walked by one of these, I would peruse.
4: Think about like how much longer it takes, right? Like you may think, oh, it's only a few, but it's like they have to put the DVD in, then it has to load, then you have to wait. Like it's just, then you have to go to the menu. Like it's so different. Now it's instant.
3: Oh, well, I think it's fun.
4: The only thing I do miss is DVD commentary. Remember when they used to do that? They used to do that. It was crazy. They used to have the actors who were in the movie.
3: Right.
4: And then at the end, you could watch the whole movie with them commentating on the movie.
3: You love that.
4: It's crazy.
3: See, where do you get that
4: now?
3: What
4: a cool feature.
3: Where do you get that?
4: You don't get that ever anymore.
2: I hate to break it to you, Sky. The Wii does not play DVDs.
3: Oh, then maybe it's my husband's PlayStation. I don't know. Oh, it's one of those things.
4: The first PlayStation?
3: No, his PlayStation. Yeah, I don't know which one.
4: Oh,
3: it
4: my
3: is.
4: God.
1: What is happening?
3: But yeah, I know. Some sort of game console we have plays DVDs.
1: Oh, no offense, Sky, but this is just for old people.
2: Oh.
1: Like somebody older. I know there's probably people that walk around my neighborhood that I see. I know that they're probably, they don't have all the streaming services. I could see them picking something out and watch.
2: Now, but here's the other problem is that you got to put one in. You don't just take. You're supposed to put one in.
3: Well, you could.
1: I think you could borrow it and put it back.
2: You can, but I mean, that's kind of the point of this is the exchange.
3: Yeah, I mean.
2: Like if you're not going to put one in. I feel like we're taking one out.
3: I didn't feel that way about the free little libraries. I just kind of thought it was for anybody to take, and once you're done with it, you put it back.
2: I would feel horrible not putting one back in. That's the whole point.
3: I feel like that's the point. Oh, yeah. Because I've gone to some of those free little libraries, and it's slim pickings in there. So
2: help out. Help out the neighborhood.
3: A point there. But so, yeah, you may see one of these pop up. It's the new cool, hip thing to do is to have a free little Blockbuster outside your house.
2: Find a DVD player.
3: Yeah, there you go.
2: Great. Sky and I are in a major disagreement about something.
3: Oh, God.
2: Now, it has to do with the ownership of something. This is going to get ugly. I have a feeling.
3: Oh, no.
2: We're going to get into this coming up next on the show. 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

0: Switchfoot on the show. It's Rock 105.3. So we have really run the gamut when it comes to our coffee drinking here on the show.
1: Yeah.
0: And it's funny because all of us have been through this wild roller coaster of what we do and how we drink coffee and where we're at. I can go back maybe like 10 years ago now where I didn't even drink coffee.
2: How
0: in the
2: crazy
0: morning.
2: Is that to think?
0: It's wild.
1: Because that was before I was on this show, and I can't imagine a time when you wouldn't drink coffee.
0: No, I never drank coffee.
2: I love coffee.
0: The years I did morning radio, it just wasn't for me, and I just never drank it and whatever.
1: Did you have a different beverage that you drink in the morning or just straight up water?
0: I would drink Gatorade in the morning, which wasn't great. And that was kind of it.
1: Really?
0: Yeah.
3: And booger sugar.
0: Well, no. Do a little bump.
3: Yeah, that's how I woke up.
0: Gotta get that energy up. Gotta do what you gotta do.
1: I wasn't
0: really a coffee drinker, and then I went on one of these camping trips, and I remember we had like campfire coffee, and I decided to drink some of it, and I was like, "Oh, that's really good. That hit the spot." And from that moment on, I started mixing in coffee. And now I drink it every day. Mm-hmm. Yeah. And so I don't go crazy with the coffee. I don't drink it in the afternoon like some people or whatever.
1: Afternoon pick me up.
0: Yeah, I don't do that. But I have my coffee here in the morning and I love it. Mm-hmm. I love the process of making the coffee. Like I love everything about it. It's just great. The smell.
2: Yeah, the smell's pretty
0: I have great. My brand. Yeah. You know, it's just, it's a delight.
2: Mm-hmm. And now you're a two cup of morning guy.
0: Yeah. Actually, it's like about a cup and a half. I don't drink the full second cup ever.
2: You don't?
0: I never get to it. I don't know why.
2: Really?
0: Well, I also know if I get to a certain point in the morning, if I continue to drink it, that nap is going to be questionable.
2: You know?
0: And so I don't want to ever, I don't mess with my nap.
2: No, we love a nap.
0: And so when I get to past a certain point, I go, all right, coffee's done.
1: Yeah.
0: And I cut it off.
2: Gotcha.
0: So that's where I'm living. Now, this all really went to another level during COVID. So during the pandemic, we broadcast from my house for a time.
1: What a wild time.
0: I still can't believe that happened.
1: I was thinking about that the other day.
0: I can't believe that happened.
1: Sometimes a wave of memory will come from that time. And
0: I'm just four of us sitting in my game room doing our show.
2: Yeah.
0: Was an insane time.
2: Yeah. It was. We'd sit in loungers. We'd, you know, fight every day over who would get the lounger.
0: It was a random draw every day.
1: Some days, Eddie's wife, Deborah, would bring us breakfast.
2: Oh, that was a delight.
3: What a wild time.
2: That was a delight.
0: Now, one thing that happened every single morning is I moved my coffee maker, my home coffee maker, into the game room, and I would brew coffee for all of us if we wanted it.
3: Yeah.
0: Mainly, it was me and Sky, but Emily got in there.
2: Yeah.
0: Thor, not really. But every once in a while, he'd forget his coffee, so I'd make sure to get him some.
3: Yep.
0: That caused fights, too.
2: Oh, yeah.
0: And so, but I was the coffee barista of the house.
1: You were the barista of the show.
0: And it became a point where Sky and I really looked forward to it and enjoyed our coffee making process.
2: Yeah, COVID, you started looking forward to weird little things that, you know, just seemed
0: normal. Everyday life sucked.
2: Yeah.
0: So we were like, all right. Drinking coffee together became our thing.
1: A little joy.
2: Yeah, it's very exciting.
0: And so then the pandemic, whatever, we decided, all right, well, I guess we're coming back to the studio after a few months or whatever. And so we were like, well, what's this whole coffee making scene going to look like now? Because I enjoy it. I don't want to be part of the process in our kitchenette because you're relying on other people to make coffee. I feel like that coffee is not as good as the coffee I like. And I don't want to ever be in a point where I got to go make coffee because there's none made.
2: Oh, that happens all the time.
0: Yeah.
2: You go for a pump and it's
3: bone dry.
2: You know
3: what sucks too? I was at the KUSI Fox Studios recently.
0: Whoa!
3: And they have an insane coffee machine.
0: Is that right?
3: It does.
1: Do they have one of those where you press the button and it...
3: Oh, yeah. And it's a digital screen. They have mochas, lattes, coffee. It's crazy.
0: Big difference between radio and TV.
3: I mean, we can't get something like that.
0: Nah.
3: We got
0: Cheez-Its.
3: I mean, we have Cheez-Its and trail mix with pump coffee.
0: Would you turn that?
3: If you got that machine that they have at the KUSI Fox Studios, I would only do my coffee here. It was incredible.
2: Wow.
3: Creamer, the whole thing.
0: Would you turn in the Cheez-Its and trail mix for the coffee machine?
3: Yes, without a doubt.
0: Okay.
2: Yeah.
0: Okay.
2: No doubt.
3: Without a doubt. Sorry, I had to get that.
1: I signed that petition.
3: Thank you.
0: Put it in the suggestion box.
3: I will. I'm going to bring this up.
2: We no, have a that-

0: There is
1: no, we don't.
2: Nobody cares.
3: We don't. I'm going to bring this up.
1: Okay. Okay. Save it for a Wednesday, pal. So we get back. No, don't write that down. We come back to the studio.
0: Yeah.
1: And I'm sad guy because I missed making the coffee. Mm-hmm. You know, it was it became my job in the morning. I really enjoyed the process.
0: You did take it seriously.
1: I did. And I liked that you guys liked my coffee.
3: Yeah.
1: I made it, you know, pretty good. I feel like my ratio was good. All that stuff. And so I say to Sky, what do you think about us getting a coffee pot for the office just for us?
4: Mm-hmm. Yeah.
1: And she was all for it. She totally agreed.
4: Yep.
1: And so we decided to come up with a plan. Sky would look into finding the coffee pot and I would buy the coffee grounds and all the fix-its.
4: Yep.
1: And we said, that's perfect. So Sky looked up on Amazon and bought like a Mr. Coffee, you know, little cup, whatever, two-person coffee pot.
4: Yeah.
1: She said it cost her like $25 or something like
4: that. Crazy.
1: And I said, okay, perfect.
4: Yeah.
1: And then I'll make the coffee every day. I'll buy the coffee grounds. Boom, we're partners in our coffee club.
0: Yeah.
1: Well, over the years, the coffee club has gotten crazy.
4: Oh,
1: we've heard about these stories.
4: Yeah.
1: That lasted exactly one day.
4: Yeah.
1: One day where it was me and Sky, where I would make the coffee, Sky made her cup, and I would make mine. Boom. Next morning, I make the coffee. Sky's like, I'm out. And I go, what do you mean?
4: Yeah.
1: What happened?
4: Didn't work out so well.
1: I still don't really understand it because she drinks coffee. She drinks two cups every morning.
4: I do.
1: So I still don't get it.
0: Yeah.
1: I've never gotten a real explanation of why. The only thing I heard was that she likes to drink a cup before I even get to the office.
4: And you're the barista.
1: And I'm the barista.
4: So the coffee isn't prepared in time.
0: Mm-hmm.
4: And then I kind of have a ritual where I go, so that's cup number one. And then when it's time for cup number two, the ritual is to go to Tinkletown, which is right over by our work kitchenette and not...
1: Tinkletown's the bathroom.
4: And not by the office with the coffee maker.
0: Like that far apart.
4: No.
1: Exhausting.
0: You can't go to Tinkletown and then circle back through the office.
4: I wasn't circling back.
3: 30-second walk.
4: It's 15 feet
0: past the kitchen.
4: You are correct. But
1: way out of the way.
4: But I just got into the habit. It was easier. Wow. And then I was out. But then if I would want that 1 second cup from the coffee club, then it would throw off Eddie's ratio. And it was
1: so bad.
4: It was just too much to depend on the barista and the barista working around.
1: I somehow figure it out every day.
0: Too big of a commitment?
4: It was too big of a commitment. And then started the whole discussion of who cleans the coffee pot, who throws away the grounds every day.
0: Mm-hmm.
4: And it just ended up too much of a commitment once I returned to the post-COVID world. And so I just started drinking the coffee out of our kitchenette and not being a member of the coffee club anymore.
1: So I'm solo. And this again was 6 years ago.
4: Yeah.
1: If you think about that.
0: That was
1: 6 years ago.
0: When you say
1: COVID
0: it out loud,
1: was 2020.
0: It hits different.
1: Yes. So I've had this coffee pot and I make my coffee every single morning for 6 years.
0: Wow.
1: So recently, just a couple days ago, I said something in the office. I was dumping the grounds, doing the thing, and I said something about my coffee pot.
4: Yeah. Okay.
1: That's
3: what evil laugh was that?
1: That creepy, bizarre laugh is what I got in return. And I went, what?
4: If we're being technical about it, technically, my coffee pot.
3: Oh,
4: I mean, do we not recall the story 5 minutes ago when pointed out I purchased the coffee pot?
1: Here's the thing about that is that we had an agreement. The agreement was you buy the $25 coffee pot and I'll buy the grounds, which, by the way, are more expensive at this point than the $25 coffee pot.
0: But big bag.
4: But also, by the way, you're the only one using the grounds.
1: Now,
4: we had an agreement.
1: Over all this time, I have a billion times paid way more
4: for coffee
1: grounds
4: that you've only drank
1: than the agreement was the agreement. But the agreement hasn't changed. You dropped out. That's your decision.
4: The agreement was I bought the coffee pot.
1: I buy the grounds.
4: In a court of law, coffee pot is mine. You're the only one drinking
1: we're in
4: the
1: a partnership.
4: Coffee. So even if you spent $10 billion on coffee, you're the only one drinking it. You're spending that money on yourself.
1: I would love to take this to court. Because
4: Judge Judy's got my back.
1: May I speak? May I speak? May I speak? May I speak?
0: I'm so uncomfortable.
1: May I speak?
4: Come on.
1: May I speak? May I speak?
0: Oh, are you Southern?
1: If you own something and you say you're in a relationship and you get a pet together and I buy, we went in on it together.
4: Yeah.
1: Maybe you paid for the adoption fee, but I've since, for six straight years, have taken care of the pet, fed it, loved it, paid for every doctor bill, every single thing. Mm-hmm. Where do you think the court is going to rule? Who gets that pet? Me.
4: I don't know about that.
1: Oh, really? You've been an absentee mother.
4: Of this coffee pot.
0: We can't
4: compare a coffee pot.
1: You absolutely can. This is court.
4: To a pot.
1: You're gone.
4: It's like you're renting a house I bought.
1: Absolutely not.
4: And you've actually devalued it.
1: We didn't have an agreement about the house that we were going to be co-owners.
4: We have an agreement about the coffee pot that I'm the owner and that
1: you're
4: the tenant of my coffee pot and
1: I buy one thing, you buy the other thing. That is so not true.
4: Yeah, that was the agreement. So you own the grounds.
1: No,
4: I own the coffee pot.
1: That's not how it is.
4: So if someday I'm out this bitch,
1: you're taking your coffee pot.
3: What a day.
0: How long after she wasn't in the coffee club after that one day do you think that she relinquished ownership of said coffee pot?
1: I feel like we have always been co-owners of the coffee pot.
0: Because
1: of the agreement with the grounds. Okay? Once she's out, she's out. And I've more than paid for
3: And she decided to be out.
1: Right. It was her decision to leave our precious coffee pot.
3: Did she ever clean it?
1: Not once. I take care of it every day.
4: I only drank out of it once. And he keeps talking about these coffee grounds that he bought that he's the only one who's drinking.
3: So should no one use it then?
4: No, see, that's the thing.
0: She just wants to say it's the verbal.
4: Putting it out there.
1: It could have easily been the other way, where I bought the pot and you bought the grounds, and then you would have been out, and then I would have been the owner of the
4: thing.
1: You're
4: welcome to keep using my coffee pot.
1: It's not yours. It's mine, sister.
4: I'm so cool.
1: It's mine.
4: You're
1: cool.
4: You're the opposite of cool. You're more than welcome to use
1: Let's
4: it.
1: Let's go to court.
4: But in a court of
1: Let's
4: law.
1: Let's go to court. I'll hire a lawyer.
4: I purchased it. It is.
3: Do you still have the receipt?
4: My coffee pot on Amazon. I'm sure I can find that bad boy. Scroll.
1: Please do.
4: 6 years back.
1: Please do.
0: 6 years. I think he goes back 6 years, to be honest.
4: Amazon doesn't keep 6 years. So, like I said, Judge Judy, I feel, would have my back all day.
1: No, but if this was a joint ownership situation, which it was.
4: Enjoy my pot.
1: I've more than paid for it.
3: Wow.
1: More than paid for it by like a gabillion.
4: He's the only one who's drinking the coffee.
1: Right.
3: Yeah, but that being said, though, if you decided, hey, can I get back in? You'd be back in.
1: Yeah.
3: He's still paying for the coffee.
4: Yeah, but I haven't taken advantage of that.
3: That's because...
4: I'm good,
1: it's
4: bro.
1: It's you.
3: You decided not to do
4: I'm
3: it.
4: I'm good.
1: Listen, don't come anywhere near my coffee pot.
4: Oh, that's my coffee pot.
1: It ain't yours.
0: Okay. She took it home today.
1: I'll throw the coffee in her face.
4: Wait, but you'd have no pot to make it.
1: Yeah, yes, I will, because I'll call the cops and say you stole it. And then we'll go to court. I want to go to court. I want to go to court. I want to go to court.
3: This guy does steal things.
4: I don't steal things. It was a splash of creamer one time, like a decade ago. Let it go. Let it go.
1: You know? It's ridiculous.
0: This is crazy.
1: Yeah. Oh, it's bad. It may ruin our friendship.
4: I'm just saying.
1: The Padres game all came down to the first inning yesterday, crazy enough. We're going to tell you what went down in the first inning that pretty much determined the game. Next in Sports Dirt.
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0: Championship, the Gatorade politely dumps itself off to the side out of respect for him. It's Sports Dirt with the Oracle.
1: Well, the Padres started a series against the Mets in New York yesterday, and things look like they were going to start off amazing as the Padres were rattling off hits left and right.
2: Oh, you're okay, like, here we go.
1: Yeah. Mm-hmm. That's the good news. The bad news is two of those base runners were gunned down at the plate. Both Jake Cronenworth and Manny Machado were cut down at the plate on consecutive plays by right fielder Carson Bench in the first inning. I still can't believe that this happened.
2: Yeah.
1: Because the Cronenworth one was god-awful. I mean, he had to hold up to see if the guy was going to catch it. And so there was zero chance he was going to make it. I have no idea what the third base coach was thinking.
2: How many outs did we have when that happened?
1: I think one. Mm-hmm. I think Tati got out, so I think one. It was just a horrible send. I don't understand it. Being a third base coach myself, I don't understand it. And then in the next inning, the left fielder threw out Xander Bogaerts at the plate. I mean, it's unbelievable. Yeah. That's three runs. That guy, everybody gunned down at that. It's crazy.
2: And to send Manny, too, because Manny's not fast.
1: Not at all.
2: It's wild.
1: So that hasn't been done since the 1920s,
2: really?
1: Where three runners were thrown out in the first two innings.
2: Wow.
1: I don't even know what to say.
3: Oh, no.
1: It was awful.
3: Yeah.
1: And so, and that was it for the Padres, really. They scored on Fernando Tatis Jr.'s sac fly, but that was it for the scoring as the Mets won 2-1.
2: Oh.
1: If you score those three runs, you win the game.
2: Yeah. Sure do, Eddie.
1: That was one of the more baffling things I've ever seen.
2: Is Stanton like standing by the decision to send him? Or
1: what are you gonna,
2: I know we're aggressive on the bases this season.
1: You know, it's baseball speak. Where you go, they had to make great throws, and they did, you know, so good job on them, you know, for making the plays.
4: They get paid, too.
1: No, I'm like, what?
4: It's not obviously, this isn't season-defining, but that's a bad loss.
1: It's an awful loss.
4: Losing to the Mets, Diamondbacks lost. So you could have gotten one game. You could have gotten, two games up?
1: Yeah. To make matters worse, Walker Buehler, who gave up two runs in the first, which wasn't great, but then he retired 16 of the next 17 batters he faced. So he threw pretty good.
2: Yeah.
1: And you go, you got to win that game.
2: Mm-hmm.
1: Like, that one bothered me. Not good. And not a great way to welcome the new owners to the team.
4: Wow.
1: The sale was unanimously approved by the rest of Major League Baseball owners. So Jose Feliciano and Kwanza Jones are the new owners of the team. In a statement, they said, quote, "We are family first, and becoming owners of the San Diego Padres means joining an even larger one. We are grateful to the Seidler family and especially to Peter for raising the expectations of what this franchise can achieve. Our ambition is clear, to bring a World Series championship to San Diego and build an enduring organization capable of competing for a championship year after year."
2: That's a good statement.
1: Well, that's what you always say. Uh-huh. Anytime there's a new ownership, you say the same thing.
4: Yeah. We're going to try to save money and not spend.
1: We just want to rake in the dough.
4: Yeah. I mean, what are they going to say? You know, it's all going to be, it's all based on action.
1: Yeah,
4: see what,
1: I agree.
4: We'll see what they do.
1: I agree.
2: I like hearing it. Just let me be in my La La Land.
1: Yeah. You don't want to not say that.
2: No.
1: So it's the right thing to say.
4: See what they actually
1: I just
4: do,
1: hope
4: though.
1: They actually continue to spend money and invest in the team and whatever.
2: Mm-hmm.
1: So we'll see what happens. But new owners.
2: Okay.
1: Fantastic. The Lakers sale, though, is not a done deal just yet.
2: Oh.
1: Jeannie Buss is fighting it.
2: What?
3: Really?
1: Oh, yes. Now, she made a statement through her lawyer contesting the sale, stating a court ruling back in 2017 that no sale could happen without the consent of the trustees, which includes her. So her siblings, obviously, and her are the trustees.
2: Yeah.
1: And she's saying, I didn't agree to this.
2: Really?
1: And is now contesting the sale of the Lakers.
2: Oh, wow.
1: We're talking $12.5 billion. So,
3: wow.
1: I don't know how it even got to the point of where they said, oh yeah, the sale, you know, blah blah blah.
2: Yeah.
1: If she's saying no go, because she's got to agree to it.
2: Yeah.
1: It's in the deal.
2: Yeah.
1: And so I don't know what exactly is going on.
3: Huh.
1: But, you know, if maybe she wants a bigger buyout or payout or something, I don't know.
5: Or maybe like one of the siblings spoke out of school and said we're cool.
1: But you can't. I mean, obviously you can't do that.
5: I don't know.
1: Even if it's two out of three.
5: How does that happen?
1: Can't do it.
5: You would think they'd all need
1: to be in agreement.
5: Signature or something.
1: Yeah, I don't know. I don't know. But it's holding up the process and doesn't. I don't know. We'll have to see what happens with that. But Lakers not quite done yet. There you go. That is Sports Dirt for today. I think at this point, we have to address the issue that Emily has a real salt issue.
5: Oh,
1: dude. She salts everything like way too much. It's kind of crazy at this point. She's always salting.
5: Yeah.
1: She's throwing salt at everything. So she may need this. We will see what menu items are the saltiest at restaurants when we get back on the show at Rock 105.3.
0: The show.

0: Manson on the show. It's Rock 105.3. So we have to address this at some point.
1: I would rather not.
0: I know. But Thor's been through these things before, these interventions, where, you know, we have to address it.
2: Yeah.
0: I've seen this going down for a while now.
2: Oh, yeah.
0: But it really smacked me in the face when we traveled together and went to Cleveland.
1: Why? What happened?
0: Well, we were at different restaurants.
2: Yes.
0: And we're eating meals. And every single meal we had, I would see Emily, before even tasting anything, reach over, grab the salt, and go to town salting her meal.
2: Yep.
0: And I was like, oh, that's...
1: You clutch a pearl?
0: Oh!
2: Yeah.
0: What is she doing?
2: Good.
0: She's not even tried it yet. How do you know it needs salt? But she is got a wild salt issue going on. Because she is salt crazy these days.
3: Jeez.
0: Sodium levels.
3: You should see these long-term risks I'm looking at.
0: Oh, it's bad.
2: Oh.
3: Strokes.
0: Oh, it's awful.
3: Kidneys.
0: Awful.
3: Heart strain.
0: Awful.
2: Oh, no.
3: Blood pressure.
0: I'm worried about
3: her. She does have weak bones.
0: Unless you can't get over a sprained ankle for 2 years.
3: Well, now I know why.
0: Yeah, that's crazy.
2: True.
0: What's going on? Are you happy with yourself?
3: Damn.
1: No.
3: Damn.
0: Okay.
1: It's, I blame my mom.
0: Oh.
2: Wait, why? Your mom?
0: You love to blame everybody for your problems.
1: Not true.
3: Always pointing that giant finger.
0: That's what she does.
1: Not
2: why?
0: That's what she does.
1: Why? My mom has giant fingers too, by the way.
0: Whoa.
2: You blame her for both things?
1: Yeah. I, 100%. She's a very small woman. Huge hands. Same size hands as me.
0: Oh my God.
1: She's like 5'4". I know. It's crazy.
2: Why do you blame her for your salt addiction?
1: She's always... Always. And it kind of hit me in the face when I was at my annual ladies trip to La Costa at the Omni that I do every year.
2: Yeah.
1: It's like a trip with my mom and my sister, my cousins and my aunt. And we were sitting at the table and my mom asked for salt before she even tried it. And it's like, I've seen her do that before, but like I was like, cause Eddie has been on me lately about my salt. Yeah. And I went, oh my God, like that, like, yes, I've been seeing this for years. Like that's where I get it from.
2: Yeah.
1: And she does salt things a lot.
3: Yeah.
1: So I blame her, but I mean, I agree.
0: You have free will.
1: I do. And I don't know what to do.
0: So when you are cooking at home, do you cook your meal and then salt it again when you eat it? Or
3: you just oversalt it when you cook it?
1: Yeah. I mean, I salt it to my liking because obviously when I'm cooking, I'm tasting the entire time
3: poor
1: I'm cooking.
3: Reed.
0: I'm worried about
3: your son.
0: Him.
3: Oh, my God.
0: I'm worried about him.
3: He probably wakes up in the middle of the night just dying of thirst.
2: Oh, so dehydrated.
3: So dehydrated.
0: Emily salts her salt.
2: That's wild.
0: It's crazy.
3: Her man, Robert.
0: Oh,
3: this guy shouldn't be having that much salt, man.
1: So I try to not oversalt.
3: God, his kidneys.
1: The initial meal. I salt it to taste, but because I try not to kill my family with salt, I will also usually do another little pinch on my own.
3: You know what it is, Eddie?
1: Portion.
3: Those taste buds from
0: from smoking.
3: Oh. Down those six.
0: Only when she drinks, bro.
2: Yeah.
1: I don't smoke when I drink.
3: Only.
0: And then when you go out to eat.
1: Yeah.
0: Professional cooks are already like heavy-handed on seasoning.
2: Totally.
0: That's why it tastes so good when you go out to eat.
1: Yeah. Mm-hmm.
0: And this one, adding salt.
2: Wow.
0: We're at a nice meal, and she's over there, didn't try anything, just pouring like gallons of salt.
2: Gallons.
0: I'm like, what are you doing?
2: Yeah.
0: What are you doing? Try it first. It's an issue.
1: It is. Do you notice that I'm not being defensive?
0: For once, it is crazy.
1: I don't, like, I'm sad about it.
2: Oh.
1: I don't know what to do. I just am eating a hard-boiled egg right now, and there's the amount of salt on that thing. Oh. I actually had to wipe some off because I oversalted it.
0: My grandfather had this before he passed.
2: Oh.
3: I wonder why he passed.
0: Yeah, honestly. He had a big salt issue, and then we got to the point of where we gave him a salt substitute behind his back. So he didn't know. And so he thought he was having salt, but you know, it's mental.
3: So my dad has really bad kidneys.
0: Mm-hmm.
3: Because of the years of too much salt. And this isn't a joke. Like he's like this close to dialysis. He literally can't have any salt in his body because his kidneys are so bad right now.
2: Jeez.
3: And it's his own fault.
0: Yeah.
3: He knows that. You ready for dialysis, Emily? That's where you're headed.
1: I'm not ready for dialysis.
0: Okay. Well,
1: I don't want to go to dialysis. I did buy low sodium salt.
3: Oh, recently. That'll change everything.
1: It's like half the amount of sodium, but it's the salt. But I'm one step away from Mrs. Dash's or whatever the hell that stuff is.
2: Oh.
1: Is that what it's called?
0: So. I don't know if this is going to help you or hurt you, finding out what are the saltiest menu items at restaurants. I guess I'm sure they're like chains and stuff like that, right?
3: Yeah. It's everything. Well, it's salt on ice cream.
0: Yeah.
1: So do I run towards these meals?
0: Yeah, I don't think you should.
2: I think you should run away from these.
1: I'm running away.
0: I think we know the answer.
1: But I want to write these down for some reason.
0: Oh, I know.
2: Ooh. Yeah, this is pretty bad, guys. So just for reference, the max sodium intake that they recommend is 2,300 milligrams, okay? But they say...
0: Milligrams.
3: I would love to see milligrams. Emily's at 10,000 grams, probably.
0: Oh, yeah.
2: But if you're trying to be heart healthy... They say 1,500
3: milligrams. Oh, that heart's going to explode.
2: Is what you say that. No.
3: That heart. Okay. Oh
2: my God. So.
3: It's pumping.
2: Kicking off our list at the bottom of the list, coming in at 3,440 milligrams.
0: So twice, right?
3: Too much.
2: That's like one and a half of the max if you're trying to be heart healthy.
0: Intake.
2: Yes. For your entire day.
3: Emily's watering right now.
2: Yeah.
0: She's got a salt lick over there.
2: Yeah. But if you're trying to be heart healthy, Eddie.
1: Not licking salt.
2: Then this is double. We have the Buffalo Wild Wings Buffalo Ranch Chicken Sandwich.
3: Oh, Emily.
2: I'm sure it's delicious.
0: Damn.
2: I'm sure. That's,
0: well, I'm sure it is.
2: That sounds delicious.
0: Very salty.
2: Next at 4,110 milligrams of sodium. California Pizza's Kitchen's West Coast Burger. So they're
0: Emily's
2: burger.
0: Already salting it.
2: Yep.
1: I probably would.
0: She would.
2: We have TGI Fridays, whiskey glazed ribs, and crispy fried shrimp at 4,180 milligrams of
0: Fridays
2: sodium.
0: Around? I haven't seen a Fridays in
1: either.
0: I don't
1: know.
2: Is that one at Carlsbad?
3: Dude, when I have, there's nothing.
0: All the times I go to Carlsbad? Like,
3: yeah,
0: what?
3: When is
2: well, no, that's
3: to
2: the only one I know of in the county as well.
3: I only knew of one off like there. The 163 by that rock climbing place.
0: Mm.
3: That's the only one I ever knew of.
2: Yeah.
3: Whenever I have like, I don't really have a lot of salt. But whenever I make myself popcorn, I always oversalt it.
0: Oh, really?
3: I never know ratios. I
0: so confusing.
1: I just confused by salt.
3: I oversalt. And
0: when you make your popcorn and you put salt on it and you eat it and you go, oh, that's a little too salty. How about put less next time?
3: Well, I don't try it. I just put my salt on and then I streak it out, put more salt
0: so
3: on.
0: Confusing.
3: I know I need to. Right. So I'll wake up the next morning and it feels, this is the only time I really oversalt things. And it feels like I got hit by a truck.
0: Yeah.
3: Like my,
0: imagine Emily. She's a puffer fish.
3: Like, dude, my under my eyes feel puffy.
1: Yeah.
3: I have a headache.
1: Yeah.
3: Oh, I
0: can't. Look at her.
3: It's
0: look at
3: the worst.
0: Look at her.
2: That's a lot.
0: So bloated. Look at her.
1: I look bloated right now.
2: Think how slender she'd be if she didn't have all that sodium.
0: I know.
3: Do you wake up with like, honestly, do you wake up with like headaches or like when you feel
1: I don't,
3: like
1: I don't wake up with headaches, but honestly, like there'll be a time when I like, because I usually eat earlier, right? But there is some times where I'll do like a salty snack before bed. And when I do that, like I do have like bags under my bags eyes. Under and
0: then, my eyes. Come in here looking like Violet from Willy Wonka.
1: I mean,
0: gotta roll you out of here. So bloated.
3: Save some salt for later.
0: Yeah. That's what she'd like.
3: I know, I changed it.
0: If it was Willy Wonka and the salt factory, this chick would be.
3: Oh, she'd be all in.
2: Oh, she'd get the golden ticket.
3: Who is the one eating out of the river?
0: Augustus.
3: The goose.
1: Yeah.
3: Yeah.
1: Oh, yeah. That's me. I'm just eating salt out of the
0: river. Diving into it.
2: Yeah, that sounds like
0: it. It's unbelievable.
2: Yeah.
1: Not funny. Yeah, this is a real problem.
0: I know.
2: Oh, no.
0: I'm trying to talk to you about it.
3: Dude,
0: you
3: don't
0: listen.
3: You
1: called me a puffer fish.
3: Not to be.
1: That's not nice.
0: Trying to shame you out of it.
3: Not to say anything crazy, but at your age.
0: Oh.
2: Okay.
0: Oh, that one went too far. That went too far.
1: I think that yours was farther, to be honest.
0: The puffer fish?
1: Yes.
0: Oh, sorry.
2: The Augustus.
0: For salt?
2: This one is shocking towards the top
0: of
2: the
0: list. Drink it out of the ocean.
1: I don't drink ocean water.
2: Hooters grilled chicken Caesar salad.
3: Wait, the Caesar salad?
0: It's a salad.
2: So you think you're doing good.
1: It's grilled chicken.
2: It's grilled chicken, but dude, the sodium is just under 5,000 milligrams.
3: It's so frustrating because my dad needs to not have salt, like I was saying. And he'll go to restaurants and I'll say, Dad, you don't know. But he'll say, I got the salad.
2: Yeah.
3: And I go, yeah, but and he'll
2: dressing,
3: it would never even come to his mind that there's that much salt.
1: Right. Kind of blame him about that.
3: I know, but that's what they do.
1: You just can't go out to eat.
3: You just can't go out to eat.
2: No. And then the worst one on their list, coming in at more than three times the max daily sodium,
0: I am
2: with 1,000 milligrams of sodium in this one meal. We have Cheesecake Factory's pasta with shrimp and sausage, 7,000 milligrams of sodium.
0: That's insane.
1: Wow.
0: It should be illegal, to be honest with you.
2: Lots of pasta dishes, lots of chicken dishes making this list.
1: Oof.
2: So, watch out.
0: Look at her. Look at her over there. She's drooling.
1: Can't stop.
0: It's not good. Talk to Thor.
3: Do you like pepper, too, or no?
1: Pepper, no. I mean, I like pepper, but I don't over pepper.
0: Okay.
1: Pepper.
0: Don't get crazy.
1: No pepper, but not over pepper.
0: All right, we got.
1: I like my salt.
0: Okay, we know.
1: Damn it.
0: All right, guys. There was a lot of things said yesterday and some requests made for my latest top 10.
3: Oh, yeah.
0: And I decided to end up on one of them where I decided to go with my top teen TV dramas of all time.
1: Oh.
0: Okay. We had some major issues. There was one that was named yesterday.
2: Totally.
0: We didn't like the way it went. So I got in there, came up with mine. I'm going to bring you my top 10 TV teen dramas of all time coming up next on the show at Rock 105.3.
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0: 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Here at The Rock, we hope you're okay with winning My Chemical Romance tickets. Are you okay with that?
1: Okay. 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

0: anticlimactic to do my top 10. Okay. Baskin Robbins.
1: All the listeners would have been like,
0: well, they would have been like, at three, yeah, they're like, what's the? So I said, you know what? I'll do the other one. The other one that we talked about was we were going over the top TV teen dramas of all time.
1: Teen dramas.
0: And nobody liked that one either. No, it sucked. I said, yeah, don't worry, let me get in there. It's about

0: Oh, yeah.
1: You did it.
0: Yeah, thank you. Yesterday, going over the top TV teen dramas of all time was a major disappointment to us all.
2: It was a horrible list.
0: Well, remember, I mean, Emily's favorite show maybe of all time is Beverly Hills 90210. Yes. Didn't rank very high.
1: No, I'll be honest with you. And I don't mean this to be a funny guy. When I think of a person that could do a top 10 teen drama list, Eddie's right up my alley.
0: Thank you.
3: Wow, he's your go-to. Guy's seen everything.
0: Thank you.
1: Especially in the 90s.
3: Yeah.
1: The guy watched Party of Five.
3: Yeah.
0: Oh, yeah. I was all over it.
3: Mm-hmm. Yeah.
0: So there's a lot of these shows that I hold near and dear to my heart.
1: I wouldn't be surprised if he says a couple of shows that I don't even know.
0: I can tell you this. Okay. There's a couple of shows on the list that weren't mentioned at all. Yesterday.
2: In the room?
0: At all.
3: Yeah, yesterday. Like yesterday they had a reality.
0: At all.
2: Yesterday. We heard you the first two times.
3: Yeah, yesterday the Hollywood Reporter had like a reality show.
0: Never
3: that
0: even
3: was
0: heard of it.
3: Oh, yeah.
0: It was on like Stars.
1: That's not a
3: that was on for like
1: drama.
3: One yeah. season.
0: Get out of here.
1: That's yeah. stupid.
0: Get out of here.
3: Yeah. That's we need stupid. Characters. Yeah. We need multiple seasons.
0: Get out of here.
3: Yeah.
0: Yeah, and then there was a lot of shows that weren't mentioned in this that people were up in arms about.
3: Yeah.
0: But there's some that I didn't watch. Yeah. I didn't watch One Tree Hill.
3: Oh.
1: See, I didn't watch that either.
0: I understand
1: it. I was a Dawson's Creek fan, and that came out right after Dawson's Creek, and I tried to get into it, but it didn't have the same...
0: cachet?
1: Yeah, but I know it was good.
0: Oh, you weren't a big Chad Michael Murray guy?
3: Wow.
1: He almost got famous, man.
0: It was close.
1: He was so close. He was almost close. The next big thing.
0: Yeah, but didn't hit on the WB the same.
1: No.
2: Was the show Felicity? That was a teen drama, wow. right? I never watched that
0: yeah,
2: one.
0: Yeah, but she went to college her second season, oh, so is okay. that still teen?
2: How do you know that?
0: Did she cut her hair. It was very famous.
3: It was huge.
1: I remember when she cut her hair.
2: Huge. She went to college second season.
0: It was huge.
3: That was big
0: it was huge.
3: Yeah.
0: It was huge.
1: Do you see what I mean about anybody that could do this list? I want it to be Eddie.
0: Oh, yeah.
2: He immediately fired that off.
0: Oh, yeah.
1: If anybody knows Felicity.
0: I can talk about anything. Okay, TV's my...
1: Who
0: that's
1: was
0: my...
1: Felicity? What was her name? Oh, Carrie Russell.
0: Uh-huh. Come on, bro.
1: Sorry.
0: Oh, what a wild thing to say. So I got in there and came up with my top 10 TV teen dramas
2: really
0: of all time. So relax.
2: I'm really nervous.
0: Mine. Yours is going to look different.
1: I know this is...
0: Coming in as my number 10 TV teen drama.
3: Yeah.
0: Sky, you should be thrilled that this even made my list.
3: What?
0: My So-Called Life.
3: Oh,
0: coming in at number 10.
1: I've never seen an episode.
0: I wasn't like locked into the show. I think I dabbled in it. I'm very well aware
3: of
0: Jared Leto was in it. You know, Claire
3: so
0: Danes.
1: I know Jared Leto was doing some wild things while he was filming that show.
0: That's why it's so low.
3: Okay.
2: Not good.
3: He was doing wild, inappropriate things in his 30s, not when he was filming the show.
1: No, he was like...
3: Read the article, bro. You told me that off the air, and I read, and you were wrong. It was like when he was in his 30s, but he was doing it with chicks who were the age of people in my so-called...
1: So I misread when he was being a rapist.
0: Let's leave all that stuff out.
3: Okay.
0: And just recognize the impact it had on little Sky, who for the first time had feelings downstairs.
3: I had feelings with that Jared Leto. Yeah. Oh, so hot. Such a bad boy.
1: It's a shame you're not 18. He'd be into you.
3: Okay. Can you not keep making it so gross?
0: She loves him. Hyde from 70s Show. These are all her favorites. This is not good.
3: Can you stop bringing up creeps?
0: It's weird who you're into.
3: Anyway. Shut up.
0: Hate to hear what happens with Keanu Reeves.
3: Okay.
0: But whatever.
3: Anyway, sir.
0: So my So-Called Life,
2: yes,
0: getting in there at number 10.
3: So
0: coming in as my number 9 TV teen drama of all time, another show I would dabble in but wasn't fully invested in, but Thor liked it, Buffy the Vampire Slayer.
1: Oh, yeah.
0: It's in there.
1: So I watched
0: It's weird calling it a teen drama.
1: Yeah, I was really young.
0: Yeah.
1: My sister was a big Buffy fan, so I'd watch it when it was on.

0: Yeah.
1: Obviously, I watched a spinoff, Angel.
2: Sick.
1: The guy who was in it, who just died recently.
3: Oh.
1: I forgot his name, but he was like the funny character on the show. I really liked him.
0: In Buffy?
1: Oh. No. Buffy?
3: No.
2: In Buffy, yes.
1: He was in Buffy, yeah. He just died.
2: Comedic relief. I forget what his name is.
1: You know what I'm talking about, though. He was really funny on the show. Allison Hannigan, also on Buffy.
2: Fantastic. Lesbian.
1: Pre-American Pie.
2: Lesbian.
1: She was a lesbian on that show?
2: Yes, you didn't watch.
1: I remember.
2: Would you quit watching?
0: Wow.
1: I wouldn't quit watching.
2: Man. God. Strong feelings over there, huh? So, yes. Okay. Buffy making in at number 9.
1: A solid spot.
2: Thank you. Coming in as my number 8 TV teen drama. I had issues with this yesterday.
0: What?
2: Because I felt like it was more of a comedy than a drama. But as I really thought about it and remembered, there was a lot of drama in it. And they dealt with a lot of stuff in their high school. And it was only one season, Freaks and Geeks.
0: Oh, yeah.
2: What a great show.
0: That was such a great show.
2: And think about
0: show.
2: The cast.
0: Yeah.
2: Incredible.
0: So wild.
2: Like Seth Rogen before he was Seth Rogen and all these different
0: all
2: huge stars.
0: They
2: they were all huge.
0: Yeah.
2: So great cast. It was funny, but they dealt with a lot of like really dramatic stuff.
0: Yes.
2: So I'm gonna give it a pass. And the fact that it was in the one yesterday, I'll go, okay, I'm gonna put it in there, but only at 8.
0: Okay.
2: At 8. Because there's other shows that I was that had more seasons that I was into more.
0: So does that matter to your list? Like a bit of longevity
2: to
0: the show?
2: I think it should.
0: Yeah.
2: Because then a lot of these shows fall off.
0: True.
2: That's the thing. Is that, you know, it's like most TV shows.
1: It becomes, with teen dramas, it becomes super unrealistic.
2: Once you're out of high school, I don't even care anymore.
1: Once you're out of high school, then stuff starts to happen where you're just like, okay, that person just murdered somebody.
0: Yeah.
1: You know what
0: you're
1: I mean?
0: You're now like dating the teacher?
1: Yeah.
0: Like,
1: it just gets a little crazy.
2: Oh, it's very dramatic.
0: Hey.
2: It gets very dramatic.
0: That's just...
2: Coming in as my number 7 TV teen drama, one that was not mentioned... yesterday at all.
0: Oh, well, not even mentioned.
2: More recent, and I'm into it because of my love for the movie that it's based off of.
0: What?
2: Cobra Kai.
3: Oh, wow.
2: Didn't see it coming.
0: Oh, my mind is blown.
2: I love Cobra Kai. I watched the entire series.
0: So much teen drama in there.
2: Listen, is it
1: that's a yes.
2: massively
1: that's
2: a ridiculous
3: when he says,
1: listen.
2: At the end? Yeah.
0: Yeah, yeah.
2: Like,
1: didn't they go to Japan or something?
0: I'm asking.
2: Acting like these teen karate tournaments are basically bigger than the Super Bowl. Is that a little ridiculous? Yes.
1: Yeah, what town is that ever happening?
2: Or having like a group of ninjas breaking into your dojo and it's a little ridiculous.
0: That one fight scene that happened like in the school where the kid fell like three stories.
2: Yeah, broke his back.
0: But still,
2: I loved it.
0: Wow.
2: I mean, you give me Johnny and all of the characters that from Karate Kid.
0: Yeah.
2: I'm all in.
0: Yeah. Wow.
2: I'm all in. So, I mean, Ralph Macchio has an age today.
0: It's
2: creepy.
3: Yeah, it is.
2: But I loved it. I love the series.
0: Lots of teen drama in that.
2: Coming in
0: as
2: my number 7.
0: Wow.
2: Teen drama. It wasn't even mentioned.
0: It wasn't.
2: Coming in as my number 6 TV teen drama, another one I wasn't fully invested in. Totally understand the impact of it, though. Did watch certain episodes, so I dabbled. Dawson's Creek.
3: Oh, wow.
1: Not made top 5? That's number 6. Insane.
2: Oh. Well, the other ones I was really invested in.
1: Dawson's Creek was a game changer.
2: Okay.
0: Game changer? What game did it change?
1: For
2: everyone. I don't know.
1: What a show. The Creek.
2: You loved it.
1: Oh, it was
2: I
1: so
2: know.
1: Good.
2: But I wasn't all the way in.
1: Who would she pick? Pacey.
2: Mm. You don't agree?
1: It did fall off. No, I was a Dawson man. It did fall off pretty badly. Pacey's a terrible friend. It did fall off pretty badly when they went to college. Busy Phillips got involved.
0: Oh.
1: R.I.P. James Vanderbeek. I'm getting a colonoscopy in 2 weeks.
3: He keeps telling us. Nobody's asking.
2: No,
3: nobody's asking on the gate on that.
0: All right.
2: So Dawson's Creek made the list.
1: Okay.
2: Number 6. Mm. These are my top 10 TV teen dramas of all time. Coming at number 5, the show... Sky and I originally watched together, Emily, late bloomer, The O.C.
3: Oh, it's so
2: It's in there. Top fiver.
3: Oh, it's so good.
2: Top fiver.
0: Oh, Oh, it should be Marissa
3: Cooper.
2: Another show that really fell off.
0: Oh, well,
2: those first few seasons, so unbelievable.
0: Yeah.
2: We were locked in.
0: Oh, my God. So invested. So locked in. Welcome to the OC, bitch. Was dropped like regularly between the two of us.
2: The Oliver episode.
0: Oh, that
2: classic.
0: Guy's a psycho, bro.
3: That got wild.
2: Classic.
0: That guy's a psycho.
2: Oh, to Puddle of Mud.
0: Oh.
2: I'll never forget it.
0: Yep.
2: Never forget it.
0: What a scene.
2: So the OC making it at number 5.
3: Solid spot.
2: My top 10 TV dramas at number 4. Uh-oh. This is going to get a little uncomfortable.
0: Oh.
2: Beverly Hills, 90210.
1: Wow.
3: Are you okay?
2: I'm fine.
0: Emily's like,
3: are you okay?
2: I'm fine. Loved it. I watched almost every episode. At the end, the last like 2 seasons.
3: Well, it's horrible.
2: It was horrific.
3: That's after college.
2: That's why it's hurting the legacy of the show.
3: But it gave us so much.
2: Stop.
3: It gave us 6 good ones.
2: Listen, I enjoyed it a lot.
1: This is stunning.
2: But there are 3 shows that I liked more.
3: Don't cry.
2: Listen, on Emma's, this will be number 1. But on mine, it's number 4. It's solid. You make top 5 of any of Eddie's lists.
1: Okay.
2: It's pretty huge. It's a big deal.
3: I thought 90210 was going to be either 1 or 2. Like, hands down.
2: For you. For me, it's numero 4.
0: That's crazy.
3: Sorry. Really, really crazy.
2: Okay, I'm sorry. Wow. I'm really sorry to hurt your feelings.
1: You.
2: I'm sorry.
1: Now I feel about
3: did all of them look like they were 25 when they were freshman year high school?
2: I mean,
3: yes, they did.
2: Steve could have been a grandfather today.
3: Did he have a receding hairline sophomore year?
2: It's insane. It's insane. It's insane. So, yes, number 4, 90210. I'm sorry.
0: Wow.
2: Coming in as my number 3 TV teen drama, a show that me, Sky, Thor love, Friday Night Lights.
1: Wow, it's a classic.
2: Great show.
1: They did, the first season is obviously incredible. The second season, they did have that thing where Tyra. And what's his name? The big time Jesse Plemons character killed somebody.
0: Mm-hmm. Yeah,
1: and then
0: happens.
1: They immediately were like, that was a mistake.
0: Yeah.
1: But other than that,
0: let's forget that. Great.
2: It's a mistake for everybody.
1: It's a mistake.
2: They did. If you murder somebody.
1: And to their credit, they got rid of the old cast. And brought in a new bunch of high school kids.
2: They needed to,
1: And one of them,
2: except
1: Michael
2: for Riggins.
1: B. Jordan.
2: Except for Riggins.
1: Except for Riggins. Yeah. Riggins, for some reason, well, he opened up a car shop. Riggins.
0: And then
1: he went to jail.
2: Yeah.
0: I had Riggins' football jersey from the merch store from NBC.
2: How about that?
0: And I would wear that
2: such a
0: proudly.
2: Big fan.
1: One of my biggest regrets is when we interviewed Taylor Kish.
0: Yeah.
1: And I hadn't watched Friday Night Lights.
0: Yeah. Yeah. You're missing out.
2: It was a big
3: did
2: deal.
3: You watch it? Did you watch it? Like
1: a couple years ago.
2: Somewhat recently, yeah.
1: Yeah.
3: Oh, wow.
2: Great show.
1: It's
2: unbelievable show.
0: Yeah. I'm surprised
1: Incredible.
0: It's not higher. I thought that was going to be
2: well,
0: your 1 or 2.
2: Wait till you get to my top 2.
1: Clear eyes, full hearts.
2: Can't lose.
0: Yeah.
2: She doesn't say it every time.
0: Sorry.
2: He points at you every time.
0: Oh,
2: and you
0: I
2: never
0: didn't
2: say
0: know
2: it.
0: If
2: you never say
0: it.
1: Yeah, I don't say the can't lose part.
0: Oh,
1: yeah,
2: I'm the team.
1: Clear eyes, full hearts.
0: Can't lose.
2: Okay. All right. Number 2. Another show not mentioned in the room yesterday.
0: Oh, and it's your number 2.
2: It is technically a teen drama.
1: What?
2: A show that Thor and I absolutely love.
1: Better not be Last Ship.
2: Sky
0: Last Ship.
2: Is just now watching
1: Stranger
2: Things.
0: You just blew my mind.
2: Drama. Think about it.
1: I guess you're
2: Think about it.
0: It's very sci-fi, but you do have...
2: It is a teen drama.
1: But then how is it not number 1?
2: Couple of loves,
0: stuff.
2: Couple of things going on.
1: How is it not number 1?
2: Oh, wait, bow.
1: I mean, that's crazy.
2: Wow.
1: Sky's just finished. Sky's on first half of season 4, and I love
2: it. One of my favorite shows of all time.
1: Yeah.
3: Wow.
2: It's so good.
1: Incredible.
0: I was so nervous talking to Thor about an episode this morning, because I could tell he wanted to spoil it.
2: It's close.
0: And talk about what...
2: It's close.
0: You wanted to talk about what was coming
2: next. He's not sure
1: where
2: timelines.
1: Yeah.
2: So he gets confused. So be careful.
0: Yeah, I can't talk to him.
2: This will happen. This will happen with him.
1: All I said was that the season finale was my favorite episode ever. That's all I said.
0: Makes me nervous.
2: Listen.
1: Makes you nervous.
2: Fantastic show.
0: Wow.
2: Involving teens.
1: So good.
2: Counts.
1: Yeah.
2: Don't care what anyone says.
0: Wow.
2: But there is one show above them all.
1: Above Stranger Things?
2: Yes. And it is way more of a teen drama than any of them. If you go back and watch this, get ready for the emotions.
0: Oh.
2: Because the number 1
0: TV
2: teen drama of all time, is Party of Five.
0: Oh, wow. Man, I never watched
1: That's a wild
3: thing. You never watched that?
0: No, I never.
1: Tell me to suck it.
0: I haven't seen an episode. I can't
1: believe.
2: Oh, yeah.
3: Did you know
1: Party
3: that?
1: Party of Five is your number one.
2: It's pathetic.
3: It's right up your alley. I know. You'd love it.
0: I should binge that when I'm done with Stranger Things.
3: Oh, my God.
2: I mean, that family, what they went through.
0: Oh, Eddie.
2: I just...
3: When I look forward to tears almost every episode. Yeah.
1: So did the parents die before the show started or in the show?
3: Yes. No, before.
2: No.
1: So this show starts, and who's the oldest kid?
2: Matthew Fox.
1: He's the one watching.
2: He's raising him, but is he allowed to?
1: Where's the other
2: get in
1: family?
2: There. There's a lot of drama.
1: Yeah. Is there
2: no, they want to do it on their own. They want to do it on
1: no
2: their own.
1: There's no grandparents, aunts, or uncles.
0: It's a party of five.
2: What
0: but
2: part
0: you
2: of that do you not get?
3: The family owns a restaurant,
2: part of that do you not get?
3: Thor, that's why it's party of
1: Who
3: five.
1: Who owns the restaurant?
2: It's a lot.
3: The family, the parents did, so now the kids run it.
1: How is there no
2: guardians? It's so hard.
1: Oh. How is there no aunts, uncles, or grandparents involved in this?
2: Watch it. Watch
1: and I
2: the
1: tell
2: Watch
1: stupid
2: the show.
1: Kids, too bad you can't run a restaurant. What do they know about running a restaurant?
0: Oh, they just lost their parents. Don't yell at them.
1: Was any of them in their 20s?
0: Matthew
1: were they
0: Fox.
1: All?
3: Matthew Fox.
2: I think he was barely in his 20s.
0: Yeah, he was.
1: And he's running a restaurant?
0: Yeah.
3: He was already working there. He was already working there.
0: I'm he's legal.
2: I'm in tears right now.
1: FYI,
2: number one.
1: How long did it last?
0: It had a lot of seasons.
2: Four seasons, maybe? Four or five?
3: Four or five.
2: Yeah. But it was incredible.
3: It was a good one.
2: There you go. That is my
1: show.
0: That was good.
2: You bastard.
1: Number one.
2: Take Bailey's name out of your mouth.
1: Which one was Bailey?
2: Scott Wolf.
1: Oh, he's not a chick.
0: I can't with you.
1: I thought it was Nev Campbell.
3: No.
2: Love interest.
1: Oh, she wasn't a part of the crew.
0: No, she
3: no.
2: No, she was the sister.
3: Yeah, the sister.
2: Yeah.
3: Don't
2: no, I was thinking
3: Jennifer Love Hewitt.
2: Yeah. Sorry. There are certain things that may be frowned upon at work, like drinking on the job, right?
0: Maybe.
2: Right. Maybe. I mean, probably get you fired.
3: Uh-huh.
2: But can you drink a non-alcoholic beer at work? We're going to see if we think that is acceptable or not when we get back on the show on Rock 105.3.
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2: Well, we're pretty lucky that we work in a job where on occasion it is okay to drink on the job.
3: Yeah. Wow.
2: Okay, may I just bring up kegs and eggs to anyone?
4: Bring it up, Betty.
2: Okay.
3: I don't know if that's okay by the end of the...
2: Somebody still nails it. I don't know what you're referring to, Scott.
3: Nailing it?
4: Hey.
5: Oh.
4: I think so.
6: Are you the hammer drunk, and I remembered to nail it.
4: Oh, God.
2: Wow.
4: That is scary.
2: And she still knows alcohol prices.
4: And I know alcohol prices. Right, guys?
3: Wow.
2: Right, guys?
3: Right. Very proud.
4: Like, I've never been more proud of my life.
2: You're gathering the troops.
7: Yeah. I don't even know if you got that right, either.
2: I don't think she did. It's crazy.
4: You know I love to get my drink on.
2: Oh, there she is.
3: Okay, oh, wow.
2: So, on occasion... Yeah. We're allowed this. I don't think on the daily we're allowed to be bringing in, you know, cocktails in here and having drink. Although it might be kind of fun, but but it might lead us down a pretty dark path.
3: Yeah.
2: So,
3: but in the early 2000s in radio, at least
2: again, that was on occasion, Sky. That was on once a week. We were allowed to do that.
3: Well, that was once a week, but prior to that, I was on an afternoon show where I would do a beer run every single day. But I guess since it's afternoons, you know, it's
2: like... Yeah, daytime drinking.
3: Yeah.
7: 5 o'clock somewhere.
2: That's
7: depends on what time zone you're in.
2: Yeah.
7: I mean, like if you're on the West Coast doing... And it's... What time is it? 2 o'clock. Boom.
3: Wow.
7: 5 o'clock.
2: Let's go.
4: There you go.
7: Let's go. West Coast.
3: Yeah.
2: It may be okay. But I'm sure the bosses here would maybe frown upon daily drinking or whatever, okay.
4: When they show up to Kegs and Eggs, they do look a little worried sometimes.
2: As they should.
4: Mostly looking at Eddie and I.
2: Well, have you seen us?
3: Oh, yeah. I guess they're a mess.
2: I would be a little worried, too. But whatever.
4: Yeah.
2: Who cares?
4: Yeah.
2: I don't know how I would feel about this if we were walking around, you know, doing our regular routines and we saw somebody in the building walking around with an O'Doul's.
4: Like in the sales area.
2: Sure. Would you think, uh-oh, like something wrong here?
3: I would immediately run back to this room and tell you guys, and a discussion would start about what is that all about?
2: Yeah.
8: Something is wrong here.
2: I don't know.
4: That'd be wild.
2: Now, if you think about it, it's a non-alcoholic beverage.
3: Yes,
7: my wife drinks a lot of NAs.
2: She is cool.
7: She's so cool. We'll go to a restaurant
3: and
7: she has the menu. Why did I just say she has the menu? Yeah.
4: And very sassy. You sassy bitch.
7: And they'll give it to us and they'll give us a drink menu. And I always feel like they're annoyed at me because I never get anything to drink because I'm not at a drink.
2: It is annoying.
7: Well, they give us like we go to a fancy restaurant, they give us the wine menu, and I'm just like,
2: I have water.
7: Yeah. And I feel like they're annoyed. Dork. Like, why are you here? I'm still going to order food.
2: Dork.
3: Yeah.
7: So my wife will go, do you have any NAs?
2: Why does she say
3: she
2: it like that?
3: She says it like that.
2: That's a weird way to say that.
7: And then they'll go, because they have specialty cocktails that are NAs or specialty beers
2: mocktails.
7: That are NAs. Yeah, mocktails. Do you have any NAs? And they go, oh, we do. And then they get excited because they know one of us isn't a looser and just going to have water.
4: Ooh. Yeah.
7: But like, why do you need an NA? Why can't you just have
2: she likes the taste.
7: Arnold Palmer.
2: What? Because she doesn't want an Arnold Palmer.
3: No, she wants something a little fancy.
7: Do you have any NAs?
3: Okay, stop mocking her.
2: So weird.
4: She doesn't sound like
3: so
4: that.
3: So weird. That's
7: exactly how she sounds.
2: Okay. So, if you're here at work and you see somebody walking around with an NA, would you be a little concerned or would you think
7: it depends. So, some non-alcohol beers do have alcohol in them. It's like a small percentage, but they still have alcohol.
2: Well, that seems insane.
7: Like O'Doul's has alcohol in it. But, like, personally, I wouldn't drink an NA. I just find it odd. I guess you could, right? If there's no beer, if there's no alcohol in it, like Tom Holland has his own non-alcoholic beer.
2: Yeah. Really?
7: Yeah, because he's sober. So he doesn't.
2: Tom Holland?
7: Yeah, he didn't. Yeah.
2: I had no idea.
7: Oh, yeah. So he's sober. So he came out with a non-alcoholic beer. I guess if
2: Spider beer.
7: I guess if somebody was walking around drinking it. But the problem is, though, you're going to smell beer on their breath.
3: Uh-huh. Well, and it looks.
7: And it looks like a beer. So when you're.
3: Yeah.
7: So your boss may be like, hey, your breath kind of smells. Meeting clients and like people and other coworkers, do you really want to smell like beer?
2: Even if you had no meeting planned or whatever,
7: it's a weird
2: thing. And I see on your desk you have a non-alcoholic beer, I don't know that that's appropriate.
7: I also don't know if those beers say, like, in big letters, non-alcoholic.
0: I don't think they do. No. Like, it's not. Like, yeah. You have to really look at the bottom. It'll yeah, say and it will 0.0.
7: Okay.
3: It's
7: my wife, Haley.
0: I'm kind of looking at you like you got a problem. Like, you can't.
7: But it's not alcohol.
0: I know, but, like, you need the taste of the beer that bad. Yeah. You can't just
7: That's how I
0: coffee.
7: Feel about my wife at restaurants.
0: But, like, dinner time.
7: Oh, that's okay?
0: I don't know. You can't get through your workday without...
3: Yeah, like at dinner time, I'm not getting Thor's vibe at all. I'm not judging you at all. You're out to a restaurant. Like, I almost think that's cool because you don't drink.
7: Oh,
3: she's, you know, trying to be considerate.
7: Oh, she's pregnant.
3: Oh, I thought you meant she always did this.
7: No. Oh, God, no. She's pounded him down when she's not pregnant. Are you nuts?
0: Oh, yeah. Okay, my bad. I had out with Haley before. We took down some wine.
7: Yeah.
3: Okay.
7: Are you kidding?
2: She's a guzzler, man.
3: My bad.
0: This is just because she's pregnant.
7: Yeah.
3: But, yeah, like, out to dinner, whatever, order whatever you want. But in the office, that's wild. I agree with Emily. What are we...
2: But what in reality... It's there's no alcohol in it.
3: Yeah.
7: I would just
2: it's
3: just like a bubbly or whatever.
2: Why can't they have it?
3: Well, because my mind immediately goes to what Emily said of like you want
2: your
3: that,
2: mind.
3: You want that taste so bad. So it
2: but
3: makes
2: it's not yeah, alcoholic.
3: But it makes me feel like you got a problem.
7: Here's why I think that's and good well, you're right in theory. If you're an alcoholic, you're not gonna It's not about the taste. You're getting drunk off of beer.
0: You're slamming vodka in the bathroom. You're gonna drink a beer at work.
7: Like yeah. it's not like it's like what you're saying in theory, but if you need alcohol that bad, you're not drinking in your beer.
3: Right.
7: Okay. So I don't know. I think that's pretty crazy. But I could totally see people in this building walking around drinking an NA on a Friday.
2: That'd be wild. But they asked us in a poll, what do you think? Is that cool or not cool to drink a non-alcoholic beer at work?
3: And it was very interesting because the results were split right down the middle, 50-50. But then the people who said it was cool had a caveat. They said there's certain occupations where it's not cool. Like if you're a bus driver, a paramedic, an air traffic controller, a daycare worker, like a doctor.
2: You're dropping my kid off? You're dropping your baby off?
7: I don't really want
2: The up. Worker comes walking like up. You're going to know duels.
0: Hi, how's it going? Morning.
2: Take the baby.
3: Yeah, that gives you a weird feeling. You kiss the baby.
2: One for me, one for me. It's not alcoholic.
7: That being said, though, if there's no alcohol in it, it just tastes like it. So what's the difference between me drinking a Celsius while I'm driving and you drinking one of Tom Holland's beers while you're driving?
2: Yours might be worse.
7: What's the difference?
2: Nothing.
3: Nothing.
2: It's just the look. It's the perception.
3: Yes.
7: Well, the smell. Like, does it
2: smell? Whatever.
7: Well, your breath's gonna smell like beer, right?
2: Okay.
3: Yeah.
2: But I mean, if you know I'm not drinking a real beer, then...
7: So like, what's the big deal then?
3: So a regular office job, we're split 50-50 according to this That's poll. Crazy. But specific jobs, it's never acceptable according to most people.
7: So if my wife, she works in a hospital.
3: Yeah.
7: She's out there. If she's slamming an NA.
2: Yeah. And she's gonna put a needle in my arm. Yeah. No. Oh, thank you.
3: Nope.
2: A little weird. When you are young and you would wear like hand-me-down clothes or older clothes, mm-hmm. that was embarrassing, right?
3: Mm-hmm.
2: Like, I mean, you would probably get made fun of. But when you're an adult, that's actually cool to wear thrift clothing, mm-hmm. right?
3: Yeah.
2: That's a whole difference of a thing. We're going to go over the things that used to be embarrassing as a kid, but actually become attractive as an adult coming up next on the show at Rock 105.3.

0: Roach on the show. It's Rock 105.3. So this is going to be interesting because there are all kinds of different things that are sort of embarrassing when you're young and that we go through. But then after you age a little bit, you get older, you get a little wiser, those sort of things actually are not so bad anymore. They actually may be even attractive, and there's a whole thread of those things.
1: Yeah, and this one was at the very top of the list, mentioned multiple times. Embarrassing when you're younger, but attractive when you're older, is looking younger than your actual age. So when you're a kid and you look young, it's like so embarrassing. But then when you get older and people tell you you look young, it's like the best compliment you've ever gotten.
0: Because when you're young, there's only... your only hope is to, I can't wait till I get older. I can't, you know, I want to look like I'm already in high school or whatever.
1: Totally. Yeah.
0: You know, that's the thought. Uh-huh. But then when you do get older, all you want to do is look younger.
1: Yeah.
0: So that's a great point.
1: Yeah.
2: Spending a lot of money to try to look younger. Eye creams.
1: That was real.
2: Yeah. Real.
0: Some hit.
3: Botox.
0: Right there, guys.
2: Botox. I need to go get it. It's been a while.
1: Wow.
2: The lines are setting in.
3: Yeah.
2: Well, mama over here.
0: I think they look great.
2: Hey, watch yourself.
3: You're really expressive.
0: I give you a compliment.
1: You're really expressive.
2: I know, I'm too expressive. I need to zap that. I'm going to look into that, schedule that.
1: Hey,
0: okay.
1: Thank you. Aging naturally is beautiful.
0: You're spiraling.
3: Just go down to Mexico. Okay. Bang, bang, bang.
1: What are we saying?
2: Done.
1: You look beautiful. Stop it.
2: Thank you.
0: You don't look a day over
2: 30? Let's go with that.
0: Yeah, okay.
2: Just say yeah.
0: No, okay, yeah.
1: Another thing that was embarrassing when you were young, but attractive, and we like it when we're older, getting an early bedtime.
2: Nothing's better.
1: Nothing's better. So good.
0: It's, you know, I'm sure this might be mentioned too. When you don't have any plans on Friday nights.
1: Yeah, that totally
0: works. Or the weekend.
1: Yes.
0: And you're like embarrassed because you don't have like friends or whatever.
1: As a kid.
0: Or like cool, like you're here, somebody's going to a party. You're like, I didn't get invited to that party. Yeah. Like that's... there's nothing better than doing nothing.
2: Nothing better.
0: On a Friday night.
2: Nothing
0: better. Or whatever.
1: Looking at your calendar for the weekend.
0: Oh, thank God I got nothing going on this weekend.
1: Yeah.
0: You're like, oh, because you go, go, go.
1: Uh-huh.
2: Yeah.
0: And then you got nothing going on? Nothing better.
2: I'm having a really bad week.
0: Oh, no.
1: Oh,
2: had something last...
0: You're not having a bad week.
2: I had something last night.
1: Very busy.
2: I have something tonight, and I got something Friday night.
3: It's brutal.
2: And I just... I've been dreading this.
3: Saturday, right?
2: Saturday.
0: Yeah, she does.
3: That sucks.
2: Wow.
3: Eddie, do you have anything going on tonight?
0: I don't think. About 4 o'clock.
1: What?
0: I'll watch the Padres game.
2: You son of a bitch.
0: I'll watch the Padres game.
1: That sounds nice.
3: That's a good time.
0: I'll watch the Padres.
3: Yeah, I'll be watching the Padres and the Yankees. And then I'll put my son down and relax.
1: Sounds good.
2: Okay.
0: Nothing better.
2: You're right. I've been dreading this for like a couple weeks.
3: Oh, and then Friday night, you know where I won't be? Out late. Saturday night, I'll go out. We'll go out to dinner.
0: Yeah,
1: oh, that's
3: but I'll be
1: nice.
3: Home,
1: yeah.
3: Tucked in by 10.
1: Yeah,
0: this chick over here though, she does the same thing to me, because you know, like last week I was busy, and she'll go, oh, nothing better than not doing anything.
3: She'll throw it in your face. She literally threw this in my face last week.
0: Yeah,
3: I was recording a show for KUSI.
0: Airs today.
3: Airs today, 2:30 on Fox.
0: Check it out.
3: Called Sober. You want to check it out? It was a great show about sobriety, and nice. Emily was mocking me for having to drive in traffic.
1: She sent a text out of the blue on the group text thread.
0: Oh, karma.
1: Saying,
2: I was doing
0: that. Oh!
2: But in turn, this guy does that to me every time. Oh, are you insane?
3: You,
2: you're lit on fire right now.
3: Hey,
1: you're lit on fire.
3: Hey, what time are you going downtown today? I forgot.
2: 4:30.
0: Oh! Peak.
3: Oh!
0: Peak traffic.
2: You don't need to do that.
0: Peak
2: I mean, I'm traveling west. On my way there, there will be no traffic. On my way home, there will be.
0: This happens all the time between.
3: You know what I'm doing at 4:30?
0: All of us.
3: Not going downtown, I'll tell you.
0: I'll be watching the bottom of the first.
2: I'll have it on my phone.
3: I bet you Don and Mud will be cracking you off.
0: I can't wait. Theme game. You need a theme game ticket.
1: Wow.
2: Hey, don't you mention Don and Mud. You know that's my weakness. I love them. Bogey goes boom.
1: Okay.
3: We'll let you know.
0: I'll text you if that happens.
1: Another thing that's embarrassing when you're young, but attractive when you're older, when you're the only one that gets carded going into the bar out of your group of older friends.
0: Yeah, that is nice. Although, at this point in my life,
1: because
0: only time this happens is at the grocery store, I always look at them and I'm like, really?
1: Yeah.
0: Like, what? Yeah. Come on.
1: Come on.
0: I'm slightly over, and I always say that same joke. I go, oh, yeah, slightly over.
1: So stupid. They say it's attractive when you're older, when you're nerdily passionate about stuff. Like there's something that you're so into.
3: Wait a minute.
1: Yeah.
0: What do you mean?
1: Well, whether it's Star Wars or, you know, watching a certain show.
0: It does suck when I was young. Yeah. I hid a lot of
1: that stuff.
0: Well, all of my nerd tendencies.
3: But now it's like,
0: you know, loud and proud. We run like everything.
1: Yeah.
0: It's great.
1: Uh-huh. Yep. they say embarrassing.
0: I'm legitimately thinking about buying a Dungeons & Dragons shirt.
3: Shirt? Why?
0: Because I saw it and I love it.
2: Is it like an old school?
0: It's got the logo.
3: Oh, man.
2: No.
0: Too much?
2: It's too much.
3: Yeah, it's too much.
2: You wear a lot of wild
0: Jamie's giving me a thumbs up.
2: Yeah, that's who you will.
0: That's my crew.
2: That's your crew.
0: That's who I'm trying to impress.
1: Wow.
2: James?
1: Damn. Right. It's no embarrassing when you're young, but attractive when you're older, when you're financially responsible and you plan financially.
0: You're embarrassed when you're saving money as a kid?
1: Yeah.
2: Oh. I think so.
1: Okay. Well, when you're not spending it and all your friends want to do something cool and you're like, I can't do that because I'm saving, you know, all your friends aren't going to like that. And finally, it's embarrassing when you're younger, but attractive when you're older, when you're not constantly having to post on social media and you can actually enjoy something without having to feel like you need to post
0: it. Yeah, that's long gone.
1: Yeah.
0: For sure. So when you guys get an unexpected knock at your door. Mm-hmm. Does that startle you? Emily's.
1: Why?
0: She's scared.
1: Why are they here?
0: Do you always answer the door? We're going to see if we answer the door or not after an unexpected knock when we get back on the show on Rock 105.3.
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Rock 105.3.

0: because there's a lot of bushes.
1: Is that better? I mean, I don't.
2: I mean, my husband's in a dead sleep. Yeah, so he would get two rips.
3: And Sky's
1: going.
3: Yeah, and Sky's getting up like 2 hours before you.
2: Yeah, yeah.
3: She gets herself really early.
1: Yeah, but there's no crime in Sky's neighborhood, so you know,
0: that's a good point.
3: Yeah, that's true.
2: All right.
1: Emily lives in.
0: I mean, just a little Mesa.
1: Okay. Oh. Hey. So anyway, she's a scary cat.
2: Mm-hmm.
1: She's a scary cat.
2: Yeah.
1: About a lot of things.
0: Yeah.
1: A lot of things really freak her out and like scare her and things like that. Mm-hmm. So let's say, Emily, you're home alone. I'm not even saying at night, middle of the day.
0: Yeah.
1: You're just bopping around your house. Oh, when all of a sudden you're not expecting anybody and a knock goes down. Do you hear the knock and do you do anything? You freak out?
0: I hear the knock and it absolutely freaks me out.
2: Freaked out?
0: It absolutely freaks me out. Now, there are different types of freakouts when it comes to somebody coming to my door.
2: What are you talking about?
0: Different types of freakouts.
2: Okay.
0: If it is a person that I don't recognize, obviously.
2: Yeah.
0: That is not wearing any sort of a badge or anything like that. It just is some random neighbor or some random passerby or knocking at my door. My heart sinks to my stomach.
1: What?
0: I feel sick to my stomach.
3: Sinks to your stomach?
0: I don't know what the hell to do. And there's no way in hell I'm answering that door.
1: What?
0: No way in hell I'm answering that door.
1: What do you think is happening?
0: What could this person possibly need from me? Like,
1: if they had a clipboard?
0: Now there's difference.
1: Okay.
0: Because the clipboard.
1: If he's just a random person standing there.
0: In my neighborhood, for some reason, we have at least almost about once a week, there will be a couple dudes doing rounds, and it's always different people.
3: Selling candy?
0: No, they're selling. I don't know actually really what they are, but they're really, really,
1: I wish it was once a week for me, because I'll get tree trimmers.
0: Yeah, I get those.
1: Solar people, pest control.
0: Yeah.
1: Always on foot, always coming to my door.
0: Yeah.
1: At least 2 to 3 times a week.
0: Yeah, I'm not counting those guys.
1: It's ridiculous.
0: I'm not counting those guys because those guys don't knock. They just leave a flyer usually.
1: No, these guys knock.
3: They probably only leave a flyer because they see the yard and get scared.
2: Oh.
3: Oh, God.
1: Just throw it out of her front.
0: That's not what happened. That's not what happened.
3: Hey. Like the Krill House from Stranger Things.
2: Okay.
0: I don't know that reference.
3: It's a great reference. Sky, come on.
2: Very specific.
1: Deep.
0: Yeah. Really deep. So those guys with the I don't know, there's a lot of guys around my neighborhood that have badges, name badges hanging from their neck. They got a clipboard and they're like doing something with like solar. They're not trying to sell you solar. It's some sort of a rebate program. And then there's another one with some cell phone plan. And these guys are pushy, but that's neither here nor there. I don't want to deal with it. I don't want to look them in the eyes. I don't want to have to tell them
3: you
0: no.
3: You don't want to look them in the eyes?
0: I'm all jacked up. I washed my face already from a nap. And
3: a couple of drinks in?
0: No, is that like noon? Is that like noon?
1: More than a couple.
0: Go home and slam drinks.
2: Oh.
0: And so at that point, I'm usually laying on the couch, and this happens often.
1: Oh, is that all you ever do?
0: Kind of. I'm laying on the couch, and it's right in front of the two windows in the front of my house, and then the front door is right there. Very small house. And at that point, when I see those guys coming, I will hit the ground of the couch. Like, I will lay flat on the couch, like, not even my head on the pillow anymore.
3: Like, you're a little kid hiding from their parents?
0: Yep. What? And I will sit there and stare, and then I'll peek my head up a little bit
2: to see
0: if they're still there, and they're still standing there. And I will lay there for a couple minutes until they leave.
1: So you hide from them?
0: Every single time. Every single time.
3: You really do have real issues.
0: Every single time. I don't want to deal with it.
3: I understand that.
0: Because they don't go away. They don't take no for an answer. And also, I don't want them to see me with my face and my hair's all messed up.
3: Oh. See, I get... Who cares what they think about how you look?
0: That's all of the above.
3: I don't understand that at all. But I would open the door. They would pitch me what they want. And I go, no, I'm not interested. And I just close the door.
2: Oh.
1: Mm-hmm. So is there ever a time when you will open the door? An unexpected knock?
0: Only if it's somebody I know. That's it.
1: So you would have to see who's at the door.
0: Correct.
1: To open it.
0: I don't have a peephole. So I'd have to look like peer in the window, which I won't do. So I'll go to my son's room, which is a little bit more of a hidden room.
3: What a
0: window.
3: Disaster.
0: Because if they see me looking through that first window.
3: You have an open door policy, right? Like your people, neighbors come over all the time.
0: I mean, yes, yeah. I mean, that's like in the evening and they're walking by and they're my friends.
3: Yeah, but if you don't know, let's say they're walking by, it's your friend, you don't know they're coming. Do you

0: you still do this thing where you have to peek in the window and see?
1: To be honest, if it's like a neighbor that I don't feel like seeing right then and there, there's a 50% chance.
2: But
1: I'm gonna hide.
2: Your windows are open.
1: Yeah,
2: they know you're home.
0: They
2: your car's in
0: the
2: driveway.
1: Yeah, but I could be napping, and if they text me, maybe later I'll say, "Oops, sorry, I was napping at the time." Oh. Just lie.
3: Oh,
1: just depends.
0: Love that. Huh?
2: That's why she doesn't want to look him in the eyes.
0: Yeah. Oh, she's
2: lying. Okay. Yeah, just I'm gonna make it even crazier.
3: No. Oh, what do we got?
2: Evening, dark out. Not crazy late. Not like 10 past 10. 8:30 in the fall.
1: Let's say Robert's gone for the, like, he's somewhere else.
2: Obviously, you're home alone.
1: Yeah.
2: Home alone. Oh. 8:30 at night in the fall.
3: Oh, that's like, that's so dark. Wait,
2: in the fall.
0: That's so dark.
3: In the fall,
2: in
3: bro?
2: The fall.
0: Winter's more dark, right?
3: Well, I don't know. Basically, after the time change.
2: Scarier time, though, is fall. I think because it's Halloween.
3: Yeah.
0: So it's October.
2: Sure.
0: Whatever. All right.
2: In the fall.
0: I would say November is more dark.
2: Can you shut up? You're ruining my whole vibe, bro.
0: Sorry. I'm sorry.
2: All of a sudden, 8:30 at night, home alone, you're sitting there watching, I don't know, whatever.
3: The Real Housewives or something.
2: Extra.
1: I do love Extra.
2: All of a sudden you hear, what do you do? Why are you holding yourself?
1: Immediately go back to my bedroom.
2: Scamper
1: back to my bedroom so that they can't see me at all back there. I immediately look at my Ring cam to see who it is because I can't peek my head through a window or else they might see me. And then I see who it is. And if it's like, say it's some man, it could be a neighbor, but somebody that I don't know. Mm-hmm. Like I'm sitting there. My heart is going to be like pumping. I'm going to be super nervous and scared. And I will then wait till they leave. And in the meantime, I'll probably have 911 ready to go.
3: Wow. The 9 and the 1.
2: Why would they knock? I mean, if they're intruders.
0: When
2: were
0: a kid, did something happen?
1: No. No.
0: Just because you grew up in a pretty wealthy area.
2: Just tissues, huh?
1: I had a safe household. Wow. Really safe household. Okay. Poor Loma. Huh? It was good.
3: Okay.
0: I don't get it.
2: White and privileged.
1: Yeah, that's just, I mean, and I, you know what I've thought of before?
3: Uh-oh.
1: Like, I've thought of this, and I don't even want to say it out loud. Worst nightmare city.
0: Oh, no.
1: If it happened at, like 2 in the morning. Like, well, I don't even know what I do.
2: Well,
1: I wouldn't even see who it was. I would just pick up the phone and call 911. Like 100%.
2: What if somebody was warning you that there's a fire outside or something?
1: Don't care.
2: What do you mean you don't care?
1: Call 911.
3: Damn.
2: 911. Oh, yeah. I don't think it's an emergency.
1: No, it is.
3: God.
1: It is.
2: Okay, I don't really relate to any of this.
3: Okay.
2: I've gotten weird in my life now where I get a knock.
3: Yeah.
2: And it's unexpected.
3: Because you say it happens like a couple
2: all
3: times
2: the time. To the point of where I'll immediately get mad.
3: Oh, you get mad?
2: Well, I got to immediately deal with my dog.
3: Yeah, barking.
2: And my dog's going to go nuts.
3: Yep.
2: And what do I do? All right, now I got to throw her in the bathroom real fast. Now I'm pissed. So whoever you are,
3: uh-oh,
2: you're in for
3: attitude.
2: A not pleasant gentleman.
3: Ooh.
2: Mm. I'll open the door.
3: Yeah.
2: And they'll start their pitch.
3: Yeah.
2: And I'll immediately go, I'm not interested, and I'll close the door on your face. And then...
0: Wait, do you look them in the eye?
2: Always. Because I'm not a coward.
3: Uh-oh.
1: You're insane.
2: And I also kind of want these people, because I feel like some of them are scams, to know you're messing with the wrong guy.
0: Wow.
3: Damn.
2: You're messing with the...
1: Want to send a message?
2: I'll put my chest up a little bit.
3: What's up?
2: You want some of this? And I want it to be rude. Mm-hmm. Get out of here. Get out of here. Come on, my property. Pitching your crap, or whoever you are. No, there's a man here.
3: Oh,
2: and he ain't playing.
3: But you're always opening. You're always opening the door.
2: I don't want them to think I'm not home because I feel like that's going to invite them to actually break in.
3: Even though there's a dog barking, you still feel.
0: Yeah, but I mean,
2: it ain't a big dog.
0: Dog sounds like your dog.
2: Yeah,
0: Scott.
2: My dog doesn't have a bear bark like yours.
3: Yeah, that is true.
0: Now, so, a quick question for you guys. Yeah. So my wife was a Jehovah's Witness for a really long time.
1: Oh, God. Those are the ones.
0: So she would come.
2: Oh, God, Emily.
1: You guys remember they come to your door and they're preaching.
2: So sorry, everybody. Who believes
0: me. She used to do that.
2: Yeah.
0: She would go to
2: open the door
0: in San Diego, in NorCal. She would also set up tables at places. And so she would go door to door and knock on the door. And she would have stuff ready to go. And yeah, she's cute. She was a little
2: If dressed. I open the door and because usually they go, you know, hey, my name is blah, blah, blah. My name's Haley. And I just wanted to talk to you a minute about Jesus Christ and what he has done for. I would immediately go, oh, that's great. I'm Catholic. Thank you for stopping by. And I close the door.
0: It's Because she wouldn't.
2: Because I've had that happen before.
0: Because she wouldn't stop.
2: I know, they would continue. Yeah, they would try. They would try. Yes. That's why you just got to do the close the door.
0: See, it would be tough for me because I'd be like, oh, this chick's hot. Maybe I'll convert.
2: I don't know. Wait that, a I don't know that Jesus is looking at you yeah, the same way.
3: Yeah, it's a weird
2: Sky, you have a fortress surrounding your house.
0: Yeah, yeah,
2: you have guards, ain't nobody getting in there, so you don't have to ever deal with the unexpected knock.
0: Guard.
2: You know, unexpected knock ever.
3: I don't.
2: You release the hounds. You know, it's crazy.
3: I don't have guards. For some reason in my neighborhood, it's always the same two. It's either solar or pest control, and they're always on one wheels, which annoys me.
2: Oh, dude.
3: Yeah, I don't.
2: Yes.
3: They like pull and they like ride us.
2: I know. Where do they get those?
3: I don't know.
1: Does it come with their job?
2: How do they ride them so well?
3: Seriously?
2: I don't know. I've seen two.
3: Like your balance is just.
2: Really bugs me. Really bugs me.
3: Yeah.
2: And it makes it worse.
0: The faster you go, the easier it is to balance.
2: Oh, is it?
0: Yeah.
2: Oh,
0: it's like riding a motorcycle.
3: Is that what you do? Expert.
0: I ever rode a motorcycle.
2: Although, are you on those all the
1: time? Have you been on one of those wheel things?
0: No, but once you start to go, you balance because you're going fast. It's just physics.
2: Look at him. He's so cool.
0: I'm not cool. I'm just telling you how it works.
1: Yeah, man. Do you think you'd be able to balance on one of those things?
2: No chance.
0: Yeah, at first it'd be a little like, but I'm sure I'd be able to do it pretty quickly. Yeah, we all could.
2: No.
0: Once you start
3: crashing into my gate, I don't need that.
0: I mean, do you know how to ride a skateboard?
1: I do, but it's
0: the
1: different.
0: Same thing. No, it's not.
1: Well. Four wheels on a skateboard.
0: Yeah, but this thing is, once it starts moving, you're
2: expert.
1: It's not that
3: one wheel expert.
0: It is.
2: He's an expert.
0: It's just
3: never
0: physics.
3: Been on it. Expert. So anyway, that's what we always get. So those guys, ignore them, pretend like nobody's home. The dogs are going crazy inside. I'm watching them on the Ring cam going, just go away, you
2: Who's
3: idiot.
2: Who's going to answer the door?
3: No, he's not doing? Having that. No.
2: He's
3: no.
2: not having that.
3: No, he doesn't want to deal with that. So yeah, I don't open
2: Well, they ask people, do you always answer the door with an unexpected knock?
3: Yeah, and they asked the two questions. One is that 48% of us open the door. Older people open it more than younger people. 59% of older, 43% of younger. And they asked, when you get that unexpected knock, are you excited, curious, annoyed/mad, or scared?
2: I think we've answered all of those.
1: Scared to do it.
3: 5% say they're excited. 34% are curious. 25% are annoyed/mad. And 13% are Emily. They are scared.
1: Oh, cowards.
2: You're a grown woman.
3: Terrified. Sorry, Emily.
2: That's weird. The Padres game basically came down to what happened in the first inning yesterday. We're going to see what went down in their game next in Sports Dirt.
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2: Well, Emily has been locked into the ponies. She went out to the Del Mar Thoroughbred Club last week, and she's going to get this week.
1: Oh, I sure am. I can't
2: just
1: wait.
2: Betting the ponies.
1: Oh, betting the ponies.
2: I don't know if you know this, but OG's is proud to be an official pizza partner of the Del Mar Ooh. 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

0: once hit a ball so hard, it needed a connecting flight. The next inning, he struck out the side just to balance the universe. It's Sports Dirt with the Oracle.
1: Well, the Padres started a series against the Mets in New York yesterday, and things were looking pretty good in the first inning when they rattled off four straight hits. So you're asking Eddie, how many runs did they score off?
2: Yeah.
1: Zero.
3: Oh.
1: How? Uh-oh. How?
3: Oh,
4: no. Not one.
1: Zero.
4: Not two.
1: Zero.
4: Not three.
1: Yeah.
4: No. Zero.
1: It doesn't make any sense. Because two of those base runners were thrown out at the plate. At home plate. What? Both Jake Cronenworth and Manny Machado were cut down at the plate on consecutive plays by right fielder Carson Bench in the first inning. Crazy.
2: You set him the first time. That was awful. But why set him the second time? You just saw what the guy threw.
1: It's a good question, Emily.
2: You didn't learn your lesson.
1: What a good question, Emily. I don't know. But guess what? It happened again. The left fielder threw out Xander Bogaerts at the plate. Now, that was Bogey's fault. He ran through the stop sign.
2: Oh, he got stopped.
1: What are we?
2: Come on.
1: You see, we had two guys thrown out at the plate in the last inning, and you run through the stop sign?
2: That's nuts.
1: Are you nuts?
2: Yeah.
1: Bogey went boom in a wrong direction.
2: Oh, no.
1: Unbelievable. That hasn't been done since the 1920s.
3: Shut up.
1: That's where three guys thrown out at the plate in the first two innings. Because it's stupid.
3: Oh.
1: That was pretty much it for the Padres after that. They scored on a Fernando Tatis sack fly, but that was it for the scoring. And the Mets won 2-1. Brutal loss.
4: Go ahead, Scott.
3: Well, I was just going to say, when a guy runs through, he's given the stop sign, and if he runs through at this professional level, do they get in trouble? Do they get a talking to? Or do they just know, like, I messed up, I'm stupid?
1: You do that on my team?
3: Oh, Coach Eddie's.
1: You know where you're going?
3: Where?
4: The bench.
1: At the end of the bench.
4: I wouldn't be surprised they fine him.
1: And I'm not talking to you for the rest of the game.
3: Oh, really? And you're not talking. The silent treatment.
4: You're not talking to him. What if he says, Coach, I need a sign? You just point to the bench?
3: Oh, just go back to the bench.
1: What are you talking to me?
4: I'm not Bogey. I'm not in a bloated contract.
1: Did you run through the stop sign?
4: I did.
1: Okay, you're lucky.
4: Oh. Tonight, when they play, I'll be texting you what's going on with the game because I'll be watching the Yankees.
3: Oh, no.
4: I know there's somebody in here who won't be watching the game.
2: Oh, I'm watching. I'm going to have it on my phone.
1: How?
2: I'm going to have it on my phone.
3: Rude.
4: While you're stuck in traffic downtown?
2: I'm not going to be sitting...
1: This guy says that's rude.
4: That is rude. You're going to be with your mom.
2: I don't know. I'm going to a wine bar. Maybe there'll be a TV there that I can...
4: A wine bar on a Tuesday?
2: My mom is getting together with
1: Tuesday
2: in a while.
1: That's what she does every Tuesday.
2: Hey, I don't know what to tell you.
3: Oh, no.
2: Damn you.
1: Shocking. This is sort of breaking news. We're just finding this out. One of the Padres minor league coaches has been detained by ICE.
3: This is
1: crazy. What? Oswaldo Perella, who is a minor league catching coordinator, was detained by ICE this past Sunday in El Paso at the airport. Now, the Padres AAA affiliate is El Paso, so he's flying in.
3: Oh, okay.
1: And I guess he was not carrying his work permit card at the time. So ICE has taken him in. The Padres are working with his wife to get him released. He's here legally but he didn't apparently have his work
3: documents.
1: Card or whatever and so he's been in there since Sunday and they can't get him out.
3: That's
1: unbelievable. This is obviously where we're at. Keenan Allen is giving it one more go round as the longtime Chargers wide receiver has signed a one-year deal with the Colts. Now the Colts are down at the position after they traded Michael Pittman in the offseason, and their top wide receiver, Alec Pierce, had offseason ankle surgery, so they need some help, so they're going with the longtime veteran, Keenan Allen.
4: Yeah, I mean, he can still play.
1: I mean, he's not
4: 81 big. Catches, 700 yards, 4 touchdowns last year. Not bad.
1: He can still catch. His hands work.
4: He'll be good. Like a sneaky pickup on like the waiver wire when you have a receiver
1: like week
4: hurt.
1: 3?
4: Yeah, because he'll eventually get hurt. He always gets
1: because
4: hurt.
1: Daniel Jones is going to kill it.
4: The Colts will be one of the worst teams.
1: Oh, come on, man. Did you not hear about Keenan Allen?
4: What a bad contract that Alec Pierce contract looks like right now. That guy ain't going to play this year.
1: He'll be all right. He's Sports Dirt is brought to you by OG Sports Burrows of Pizza, celebrating 35 years as your ultimate hometown spot. All right, it is Tuesday. You know what happens on Tuesday. It is new releases coming up next on the show, a Rock 105.3.

0: Green Day on the show. It's Rock 105.3. So every Tuesday at this time, we go over what is coming out this week in some new releases.
1: All right, new video games coming out this week. Coming out today, we have The Sinking City 2 for PlayStation and Xbox.
0: Why is it sinking?
1: Well, you have to explore and survive this flooding city while also fighting off monsters.
0: It's great that your husband, the Boo, will be prepared for something like that.
1: Oh,
0: he's so prepping for El Nino right now.
2: Yeah, I've got a question. Can I do this right now, Eddie?
0: Absolutely.
2: Okay. What is he like? So for 2 days in a row now.
3: Yeah.
2: Right. It's been 2 days.
1: Yeah.
2: We've seen that he's prepping.
1: It's been a lot longer. Than okay, that,
2: so
1: but go ahead.
2: Other than like cleaning out gutters, what's he prepping? Your house is pretty. You got a great landscape. There, you have drainage.
1: Yes.
2: Like what? You have a pool cover.
1: Right.
2: What am I missing?
1: So the place where the pool overflows to gets filled with leaves. So that needs to be cleaned out. The gutters need to be cleaned out.
2: Yeah, it's gutters.
1: And then we had these drains on the side of our house that he installed when we did the remodel six years ago. Well, we made the mistake of planting trees that have these very thin leaves that fall in.
2: Oh, that was stupid.
1: It was a very bad idea.
2: He's got to clean that out.
1: So no, he redid all the drains and then put mesh over the drains so the leaves won't get in and clog the drains. So mesh and wire mesh over all of our drains.
0: For El Nino.
1: To get ready for the big floods.
0: Which means
1: of El Nino.
0: The Nino. Uh-huh.
1: Yes, thank you for the translation.
2: What's he going to do? What are you guys going to do when there's just giant flooding everywhere all over La Jolla?
0: Well, that's going to play this video game.
1: We're good. Because our house is good. Yeah. So
2: are you guys going to be on a surfboard, paddleboarding in the streets?
1: Yeah. Well, because
2: we always see that one person.
0: Yeah.
1: Yeah.
2: We always see that one
0: person. Usually that only happens in Mission Valley by Fashion Valley.
2: That happens
1: Sometimes Mission Beach, you can get that too.
2: If there's an earthquake and a tsunami comes or a tidal wave, will he be prepared for that?
0: I'd be more worried about their house in Oregon.
1: Okay, we don't need to bring up the Oregon.
0: That thing's
1: house.
0: Falling off.
2: Okay. Yeah, that's falling off.
1: Nothing's falling off. There's no tsunamis, and the drains are
0: now we're prepped
1: ready
0: and ready, man.
1: For El Nino.
2: So tomorrow, we won't hear that he's prepping for El Nino when you come home today.
1: No, he probably still will find
0: something. You just create things.
1: He'll find something.
2: It's rained before.
1: He hasn't cleaned
0: not
1: the gutters
0: the Nino.
1: Yet. He hasn't cleaned the gutters yet. So
2: we've
1: had a lot
2: of rain, though, since you've lived
1: like
2: in this
1: the
2: house.
1: Not
0: the Nino?
2: Remember a couple years ago in January when it was insane?
0: Yeah, my roof collapsed.
2: Yes, I do know. And Chula Vista had that crazy flood. That was only a couple years ago. Yeah. How did you guys survive?
1: It's wild, bro. There was some puddles. There were some puddles in the yard.
2: What?
1: So, not this year.
3: I'm not prepared. So I'm screwed,
0: no.
3: So
1: Emily's freaking out.
3: I'm like
1: out.
3: Starting to spin out, and then I go, what?
2: Spin
3: what
2: out?
3: I don't know. What should I be doing? Should I be doing this?
0: What?
3: I mean, I don't know.
1: Make sure the gutters are clean, girl. Make sure that water can flow.
2: Some houses don't have gutters.
1: I'm sorry to hear that. That's tough. Maybe look into getting those now.
3: My God.
1: You know what I'm saying? I don't know. We'll see. We'll see if this El Nino actually.
2: Well, they're
1: turns
2: saying
1: into
2: it's going to rain. I mean,
1: they're saying it's going to be the worst, and to get prepared now. I mean, people are re-roofing.
0: You realize scare tactics and
3: could the be news any. Just needs
0: fake,
3: stuff to talk
0: news.
3: About.
1: Yeah, could just drizzle. We never know. Right. So anyway, drain's taken care of. Thanks for asking. So the Sinking City 2 video game.
0: Sky's House.
1: Today. On Thursday, we get Mexican Ninja for Xbox and PlayStation. You have to slice your way through the streets of Tokyo in this retro arcade throwback.
0: It's weird.
1: Yeah, I guess the Mexican Ninja is in Tokyo. I don't know. Okay. So those are your video games for this week. Coming out for music, new albums are released on Friday. We got some weird ones, so just bear with me. First, we have Weezer with Weezer's Gold album.
0: That's not a weird one.
1: Well, no, that's
0: performing
1: not
0: at iHeartRadio Music Festival.
1: Thank you for mentioning that. That's one of the normal ones.
2: You're very excited, huh?
0: Yeah.
2: September 18th and 19th?
0: Can't, two nights.
2: You go?
0: One stage.
1: Wow.
0: If they give me the call and say they want me to bring out Weezer, I'll come.
1: Oh, tap you?
2: What about, I would think that you'd bring out the Goo Goo Dolls.
0: I would love that.
3: Yeah.
2: That would
0: personally, but it's not, you know, it's up to the company. I'm a company man.
2: Or Muse.
0: I'm a company man. So whatever they want me to do, I'll do.
2: BTS?
0: Snoop? Whatever.
1: Oh, man.
2: Major Lazer.
0: I'm down.
1: You guys really have this lineup memorized.
0: Well, yeah, right. It's the biggest thing ever.
1: Well, that's exciting.
0: Two nights, one stage, Las Vegas.
1: I heard.
2: We gave away tickets at 9.
1: Are you? Wow, that's
2: free
1: so cool.
2: Airfare.
0: It's like so, you haven't heard anything.
1: So, Weezer Gold Album out this Friday. Also with the new album this Friday, we have Brandon Flowers. So he's the lead singer.
0: The former cornerback of the...
1: No. The lead singer of the Killers.
0: Huh. Yeah.
1: So his new album is called Thrasher, and it's a country album. So if you want to hear him,
2: well, country's in right now.
1: Doing country,
2: yeah. So
3: everybody's jumping on that.
2: Yeah, Pat McAfee made a country album. That's when you know it's really in.
1: Yeah.
0: I heard it's really good.
1: Yeah,
2: really. You saw Dan Orlovsky's dumbass tweets.
0: Hey, oh.
2: I am so out on.
0: No,
2: Dan
0: we're not. We don't
2: dude.
0: Need to go down
1: no,
0: that
1: we're
0: path.
1: Not, we're not doing we're not that doing right that. Now.
0: I hear about it off the air.
1: Yeah.
0: Nope. I won't allow it.
1: And this is where it kind of gets weird. We have a new album from Paris Jackson, Happiest Days of My Life. I didn't know.
0: Michael Jackson's kid?
1: Yeah, I didn't know. Did music.
2: I still don't even believe it's really his kid.
0: How dare you?
2: You know? I just don't believe it. I'm sorry.
1: Okay.
2: She doesn't look anything like him.
1: Yeah.
2: She's white.
0: Well, the mom is white.
1: Yeah, and
2: oh,
1: Michael
2: yeah, the surrogate.
1: Michael was very light at the end.
0: I mean, I don't think you.
1: And also, with a new album out on Friday, we have Anthony Hopkins with Life is a Dream. Yes, you heard me right.
0: Spoken word or?
1: Anthony Hopkins.
0: Singing.
1: A classical with an orchestra. I guess he's been writing music. I believe it's more instrumental. He's been writing music for over 60 years and finally has 12 songs.
0: That's great.
1: He's put out.
2: It took 60 years for him to do 12 songs?
1: Guess he's been busy.
0: It's an opus.
1: Yep. So there you go. Okay, new movies coming to digital. If you want to pay to watch a new movie at home today, Toy Story 5.
0: Yes.
1: Yeah. Oh, you
0: Emily
1: excited?
0: Saw it.
3: I did. It wasn't my favorite.
0: She said it was class.
3: It wasn't
0: you
3: my
0: liked
3: favorite.
0: It.
3: I liked it. It just wasn't my favorite Toy Story.
0: Well,
1: a thumbs up, yeah. A thumbs down.
3: It's a thumbs up. I wouldn't spend money on it necessarily. I'd watch it when it comes
1: Wait,
3: out
1: for
3: free.
1: Streaming?
0: Disney Plus?
3: Yeah, Disney Plus.
0: Okay. Oh.
3: Yeah. It was cute. It was Toy Story, but it was just...
0: Your now reaction seems different than when you saw it. I felt like it was bitter.
3: No.
0: Now I feel like it's a little
3: No,
0: sad.
3: I said, remember I told you it was a little bit of the chick heavy... Jesse. It was remember I said it and yeah. Watched, yeah. She's not my favorite. Yeah. And so that was a little bit too much. Huh. Yeah.
1: But if you're a Jesse fan, then
3: you love it.
1: Then it's for you.
3: Absolutely.
1: Okay. All right, got it. Mm-hmm. New to your streaming services coming to Netflix today. We get a new series called On the Road. This is a kind of cooking food series. It stars Brian Roof, who's one of the guys from America's Test Kitchen. And he goes over the U.S. looking at different types of foods and cuisine. So that's today to Netflix. Wednesday to Netflix. Tomorrow, we get a new documentary, Free Fall, A Reckoning for Boeing. So this is all about the stuff with the Boeing planes that happened in 2018 and 2019, and then the whistleblower who ended up dying and all of that. So yeah, all that going on. Thursday we get Outer Banks season 5 on Netflix, and then Friday we get a new movie called Facing El Chapo. So this is actors, but it's based on the real life story of two cops who are at the end of their shift one day and pulled over a car which ended up having El Chapo in it.
0: Chapo?
1: El Chapo. And so clearly that got crazy. So that comes to
3: anybody
1: Netflix.
3: In it?
1: No.
0: El Chapo.
1: Okay. coming to HBO Max on Friday, we get Conan O'Brien Must Go Season 3. This is where he travels the country, surprising fans, also trying food, seeing sights from the towns they're in. Amazon Prime on Thursday, we have Novak Djokovic.
0: Oh, come on, bro. Don't look at it. You've heard me say this
1: Novak
0: name a million
1: times. Novak Djokovic.
0: Close. Djokovic.
1: Oh, the C.
0: You know, it's because it's like
1: a,
0: you know, European type thing.
1: The Wolf in Winter. So crazy. All about him growing up in war-torn Serbia.
0: Just skipped it.
1: Tennis, blah, blah, blah, blah, blah.
0: Novak Djokovic.
1: Nailed it. Coming to Paramount Plus on Wednesday, we have Average Joe Season 2, if you've been watching that, with Dion Cole. Coming to Apple TV on Thursday, we have The Dynasty, Yukon Huskies, a 3-part documentary. And then finally, coming to theaters this Friday, we have 3 different movies, one called Teenage Sex and Death at Camp Miasma.
0: Oh, boy.
1: Now, this has Gillian Anderson in it. It's all about this director making a slasher movie, trying to find the film's final girl. Weird and creepy. We have the magic fairway tree. Andrew Garfield in this one. A family relocates. They find a magical tree. And then finally, we have the horror movie It Ends, which we talked about because they were running that contest where you watch it on loop. A horror movie about...
0: We wanted it to be with Pennywise.
1: Yeah.
0: But it's not. It's not It Ends.
1: No.
0: It Ends.
1: It Ends. Mm-hmm. Yeah. So. Horror movie. Friends get on a road that never seems to end. So
2: wow.
3: That was a rough batch this week.
1: Yeah.
2: How did those get made, man? Like, It Ends, I feel like I could see that. But the power tree? Andrew Garfield? What the hell?
0: I don't know, dude. All right. It is Wednesday tomorrow. So you know what that means. It's Thor's midweek meltdown. Plus, Sky has done it again. When is this chick going to learn?
3: Oh,
0: and is she going to... I mean, her being a neighborhood busybody has gotten her in trouble again.
1: Stop it.
0: We're going to see why this time all tomorrow.
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0: And it was epic.

And Rock 105.3, San Diego's rock station. My Chemical Romance, end of the month. Petco Park, of course. You want the tickets? We got the tickets. Noon hour is the next chance to do some winning. Then the 3 o'clock hour, 7 o'clock hour with Jamie. And, of course, the show in the 8 o'clock hour. They got them as well here on Rock 105.3.

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By the way, the Travis Barker documentary is out on Hulu. I'm about halfway through it. My God, it's really good, but it's really heavy, too, with the plane crash and the band getting back together. It's a good watch. Give it some eyes.

It is Rock 105.3. The Padres lost to the Mets yesterday. How dare they? But they did fly across the country. I'll give them a little bit of grace for that. The Mets, weirdly, all of a sudden hot, kind of like the Padres all of a sudden got hot as well. But for the Mets, it doesn't count. They're like 500 games below 500. So let's go Padres 415 or whenever, 4-something-ish.

KYOZ San Diego. 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

I just booked a trip to Vegas myself. I had to pay for mine. How about a free one for you? In September, two nights, the iHeartRadio Music Festival. Muse is playing, the band Weezer, Snoop Dogg, Cardi B. 1 o'clock you win. Never Tell and Sleep Theory now on The Rock.

By the way, this is pretty cool. Slash of Guns there. He made his Broadway debut one night only. He was at the Palace Theater. He performed with the cast of the new musical, The Lost Boys. He played guitar and everything. It was pretty cool. If you want to watch the video, pull it up. It's a pretty fun watch. It is Booker. It's Rock 105.3.

You are about an hour away. Yeah, about an hour from right now. Going to give you tickets to see My Chemical Romance, end of the month, out at Petco Park. I know you want them. I know you do. Hold on to get those if you can hang out with me. 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

Padres, Mets, go at it again. 4:15, I think, is the start time. Mets are weirdly like a good baseball team for the past month. They've stunk before that, but of course they're good now when the Padres need the wins. Day baseball tomorrow. Can't wait for that.

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Loser. The biggest Shazam track in the world right now is called Loser, but not by Beck, by Tame Impala. Why, you might ask? Because it's in the new Spider-Man movie. I hate the song myself. Here's a song I love, though. Sublime, Until the Sun Explodes, their latest, their album title track on Rock 105.3.

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nothing artificial here. Well, maybe just a little riboflavin, vegetable oil, and yellow number one, because that was in the gummy I just ate. Guaranteed human and straight up rock. 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

0: not closing the doors on this noon hour till we give you tickets to see My Chemical Romance, Petco Park, end of the month. You want them? I got them. 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
1: Cowboy.

You can watch on Weezer's social media. They're doing some events today, album listening parties at some record stores. I think today and tomorrow the new album comes out Thursday night at 9 o'clock. 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

0: Here at The Rock, we hope you're okay with winning My Chemical Romance tickets. Are you okay with that?
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they go. 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Another chance to win in the 3 o'clock hour with Teresa. Jamie's got some tickets tonight in the 7 o'clock hour. The show tomorrow morning in the 8 o'clock hour here on Rock 105.3.

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Green Day's got a movie. It came out this past weekend. It's called Nimrods in limited release. And I don't know how well it did. 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

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A trip to Vegas is on the line. 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

plug for the Travis Barker doc that's streaming now on Hulu. It's heavy. Talks about his drug use, him damn near dying in that plane crash that took his friends. And geez, it's pretty good, though. I got to tell you. Hey, Teresa, she's after two. Join her. I'm leaving.

We have a lot to do today. Vegas trip. All right, My Chemical Romance, Baby Metal will be commercial free at 3. The government gave me a list on, well, it's what to do if you run into an alien. I'll share that with you. This laundry list is long. Let's get into the day. Here's Bad Guy. I'm Teresa. We are Rock 105.

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Congratulations, Petco Park, coming in at number 3. This is Yelp's top 10 stadiums for game day eats. Who knew people did Yelp reviews after sporting events? I had no idea. So next time you go to a game and you're drinking beer and you're eating great food, get on Yelp and drop a good review so we can be number 1 on the list next time. 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Here's the Killers.

Every day I try to manifest a family values reunion tour. Those of you that know, know. Now, I didn't start going to like the 06 revival, but oh, what a powerhouse show. Just the pyro and just that was energy. The energy, it's the energy we need today. It's true. I'm Teresa. We are Rock 105.3 with a different energy. Here's Giovanni and the Hired Guns.

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I'm Teresa, getting you guys ready for commercial-free at 3. 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

Red Hot Chili Peppers kicking it off, commercial free at 3. By the way, they've got something going on. They're going to do a 20th anniversary vinyl reissue of Stadium Arcadium. That's crazy that that album's turning 20. October 2 is the release date, just so you know. 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

right, really quick, I will swear up and down the river, music is medicinal. 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It's called Heavy Healing. 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

All right, he's ready to win some My Chemical Romance baby metal tickets. This combo platter is insane. You're going to get into some Zeppelin Immigrant Song right now, then you're getting the win. So good luck. I'm Teresa. We are Rock 105.3.

0: Here at The Rock, we hope you're okay with winning My Chemical Romance tickets. Are you okay with that?
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I want to squeeze as much music in here as possible. We're commercial free at 3. It's Bill Murray. A Day to Remember. Here's Always Let You Down. 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

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I'm excited for you to get the win because you'll do Vegas right. 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

So if you missed this news, Live Nation will take over the historic Wonder Bread building and turn it into a music venue. I mean, look, they're trying to fill the void of like a mid-size venue. So a 4,000 capacity spot will open in 2028. I'm all about it because the more music venues, the better. That gives more bands opportunity to, you know, route through here. As long as they keep like the historic vibe of the building and keep some of that classic. That's all I care about.

So I just read that the MTV VMAs are going to scrap the rock category for the first time this year. Look, I'm not even being funny. I didn't know they still were a thing. And I thought MTV went away. I'm confused. We're good. We don't need it. It's 741. We are Rock 105.3. You got us. That's all you need.

Well, this is something to look forward to. Friday, we not only get Weezer Gold, but we're going to get Mike D's debut solo album called Thank You. There's a lot of tracks that have that Beastie vibe, so I don't think anyone's going to be disappointed with this. I can't wait. We are Rock 105.3. No!

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1: Yeah, at that rate, we'll be done about 2056. Listen on your phone, search Rock 105.3 on iHeartRadio.